0: Tuesday, the 11th of August. There's still time to complete. 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Authorised by the Australian Bureau of Statistics, Canberra. More traffic all day while you work. Keep it K-Rock.
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3: A shower or two in the top of 17 today. G'day, it's AJ here in the newsroom. Two Melbourne men have been identified as being amongst the 39 Australians missing in the Nepal flood tragedy. More than 500 foreign nationals are caught up in the disaster, with 1,500 people unaccounted for. The death toll has risen to 389. The AFL is facing heavy criticism for the punishment handed down in the Geelong concussion waiver. The league fined the club $140,000, including $40,000 previously suspended in a 2025 audit. The penalty is being referred to by many in the industry as a slap on the wrist. Two men will face court in December following an alleged incident in Norlane. Police were called after reports the duo were involved in an altercation with weapons on Donnelly Avenue in the early hours of Thursday. The two men were both charged and bailed for the alleged incident. The Northern Territory Parliament has legalised voluntary assisted dying nearly 30 years after its initial law was overturned by the Commonwealth. The legislation passed despite fierce debate over strict restrictions. Two men in Western Australia have been charged over a cyber attack that's affected companies around the world. The AFP's Graham Marshall says a lot of data has been seized.
4: It is significant from one location, and we haven't finished, but it was 100 terabytes from one particular address.
3: Unions are welcoming a Fair Work ruling to increase vehicle allowance payments for disability care workers. The rate will increase by 4 cents per kilometre to $1.05 to help absorb rising fuel costs.
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3: Two big ins for the Pies for tonight's first wildcard with the Western Bulldogs. Isaac Quaynor and Paddy Lipinski come into the Pies side following recent injuries. Scott Pendlebury will miss with a hamstring. More changes at West Coast. Tyler Brockman, the latest to depart the club. He's been delisted after an injury-plagued season saw him not appear at AFL level. He played 56 games between West Coast and Hawthorn.
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3: A shower or two and 17 today. Partly cloudy and 16 tomorrow. Right now we're sitting at 11. Time for another 50 minutes of non-stop K-Rock.
1: Fancy a Radley's pie? Of course you do.
5: Stand by, guys. Here we go. Ready? Song one.
1: You ready?
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in a month's time, she'll be doing that at the MCG. Grand final in a month. Kylie Minogue. How good. I'm getting excited. Spring is in the air, nearly. DMAs released their new album last Friday. We'll hear a song from it after Fatboy Slim at K-Rock. We've come

after banger this morning. We are making sure you are up and about and you stay up and about on this glorious Friday. The darkness now. Sing it nice and high. Go on. I know you can reach that note.

also having a close look at the weather. I might get a little bit wet trying to catch the V-line to get into Melbourne for the footy tonight. Let's see. A couple of showers around 17 degrees our max today. Tomorrow, partly cloudy 16 and partly cloudy Sunday 17 again. Here's 5. You're a K-Rock.

0: brand new from Alex Warren, like really fresh, like straight out of the oven. He has a new album that came out today. It's called Wild Child, and that song is Emerald Eyes. He's having a bit of fun, Alex. He's getting up and about. 50 minutes nonstop K-Rock there. Fancy a Routley's pie? Of course you do. I will be out and about tomorrow. I get to check out the new Savers that opened yesterday in North Geelong. It is enormous. Have you seen inside the videos and the photos that are coming out? Absolutely incredible. And from 10 till 2, the K-Rock Street team will be down there. There'll be free barista-made coffee and a whole bunch of giveaways and things you can win. We'll have cupcakes for you. But the wait is over. Savers Thrift Superstore Geelong is now open. Melbourne Road, North Geelong. Get around it. We'll be there. You should be there too. It's enormous.
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16: A shower or two in the top of 17 today. G'day, it's AJ here in the newsroom. A Nepali Australian says it's been a horrifying experience identifying bodies in the wake of the floods in the area. PJ Sresta on the ABC saying there are several challenges for those on the ground.
17: One of the hardest, devastating things for a lot of families is just going to be figuring out how to identify those bodies in a timely manner, especially as, you know, there's no cold storage places to really ensure the bodies are looked after, and obviously time is of an essence. So I think that's what's really happening on the grounds.
16: Among the 1,500 people missing are 39 Australians. A woman's been arrested after she was detected more than double the speed limit on the Princess Freeway in Lara. The vehicle was clocked doing 218 k's an hour late Wednesday night with the driver failing to stop. A 35-year-old woman was arrested in Werribee with drugs found in the vehicle. A jury in the US is considering verdicts in the case of a woman accused of murdering her three children. Lindsay Clancy has pleaded not guilty to the three counts of murder. Her legal team says she was a good mother who was suffering from psychosis but received no help.
18: Visiting doctors, seeing doctors, being told, no, we can't help you. Calling a suicide hotline, we can't help you. My God, what does she have to do? She was reaching out for help and she was not getting it.
16: Geelong Council's welcoming a commitment to look at reinstating passenger rail between Geelong and Ballarat. The Greens have made the commitment with proposed stops at towns including Bannockburn. The city says all better rail connections are critical to the region's future.
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16: The Little Masters done it again in the AFL Legends game. Gary Ablett Jr. with 33 touches and 4 goals in Victoria's 25-point win. The event last night raising more than $1 million for prostate cancer. And Minwoo Lee has shot a career-best round to lead the Tour Championship. The Aussie shooting 8 under to lead the event by 2 shots after 1 round. Adam Scott, the next best-placed Aussie, at 9th on 4 under.
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16: 1 to 2 feet of surf to the south-southwesterly, which is around waist height, with swirls of 0.7 metres south-southwest. When it comes to the tides, we've already had our low tide for the day at 5.16 this morning of 0.56. The next high tide just after midday at 1.43 metres. A low tide again tonight at 6 o'clock, 0.83 of a metre, and then a high tide just before midnight tonight at 1.32 metres. That's the latest surf.
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16: A shower or two on the top of 17 today, partly cloudy and 16 tomorrow. Right now we're sitting at 13. 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

0: we've got a way that you can be nice to your dad this Father's Day. Here at K-Rock 955, it's not this weekend, it's next weekend is Father's Day. 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
1: 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I really hope you like this one, and I hope you can relate to it some way, somehow. 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

0: Nearly Friday afternoon time, K-Rock 955. Now, Friday's Loggy likes to play a game with Tom in the breakfast show where she plays castanets. She calls them the wrong name, she calls them canasters, and then clicks around and Tom has to guess the song. I can't believe that Tom guessed this so quick. See how you go. I'll give you a hint. The popular version is from the 90s.
1: Here we go again.
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0: 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Loves a win. 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
4: and Dave. 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
4: A shower or two this afternoon, broadcasting on Wadawurrung Country. Hi, I'm Rebecca McDonald. Crisis response experts from Australia are being sent to Nepal to help in search efforts for missing Aussies. Close to 400 people have been confirmed dead following an avalanche that triggered flash flooding on the Nepal-Tibet border. 39 Australians are still missing. Fire crews have been called to another blaze in Norlane. It happened on Pettit Crescent just before 7:30 this morning, with firefighters finding a single-storey home fully alight. It was under control within 15 minutes and comes after a unit fire on Wednesday night. A Werribee woman is facing charges after being caught speeding at Lara. A 35-year-old was allegedly clocked doing 218 k's an hour on the Princes Freeway Wednesday night. The police chopper was called in to track the vehicle to Werribee, with officers arresting the woman. Two government agencies are being wound up as Premier Ben Carroll cracks down on non-essential spending. Finance Minister Enver Erdogan says staff at Infrastructure Victoria and Economic Growth Victoria were told today.
5: Depending on the roles and where there's duplicate roles, obviously they will be made redundant. It'll take some months and it may take up to a year to implement this fully.
4: Bendigo Bank has restored access to its app and online banking after a network disruption. Says customers may experience some delays as teams work to fully restore services.
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4: An action-packed week for the MCG, with the inaugural AFL wildcard round kicking off. The Dogs take on the Pies tonight, then it's the Blues to face the Demons tomorrow. And Aussie golfer Minwoo Lee has made a strong start to his debut tour championship in Atlanta, with a score of 8-under-62 to take a first-round lead. The 28-year-old says he's feeling good.
6: It was nice to hit shots that I saw out there, and it was really good. That was probably the biggest part of the good scoring. Didn't miss it in wrong spots, missed them in the right spots.
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4: A shower or two this afternoon. Tomorrow, partly cloudy and 17. Right now, it's 15. And you're up to date here on K-Rock with Tim and Davo driving you home from 3.
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11: Something to get you dancing, something to get you rocking. It's all a bit of a mix, whatever. It's from the Naughties for this part of the day. The Naughties at Noon. Let your child's story begin with Story House Early Learning. And then we've got the number one song in the country as soon as this Naughties bit finishes, right? The Powderfinger's here. Atomic Kitten is here. What a mix. Shakira, save the day.

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There's your Naughties at Noon. Let your child story begin with Story House Early Learning, as promised. Cat's Eye right now. Alex Warren.

0: whatever happens tonight, whether the Dogs win and kick Collingwood out of the finals and do everyone a favour or, you know, whatever, tomorrow morning I will be at Savers and very, very excited that that place is open. Savers Thrift Superstore Geelong. It's now open and K-Rock's going to be celebrating tomorrow from 10 until 2. We'll have free barista-made coffee for you, cupcakes, but also some games and some giveaways and some fun and all sorts of things there. It is a massive, massive place. It's the old Rays that used to be there. Melbourne Road, North Geelong. Check it out. If you're going to check it out anytime, 10 till 2 tomorrow while K-Rock's there. And good luck beating me to the best bargains, because I'll be walking around there having a good hard look. Savers, we're celebrating tomorrow. K-Rock.
1: You can usually spot a dad a mile away. Check him out. 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He even remembers bin nights 70% of the time. 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But the real giveaway? He answers the phone like this.
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0: song by there, K-Rock, and did you like the Sabrina featuring Dolly Parton version of Please, Please, Please we played just before that? Still can't believe Dolly Parton. People like that aren't supposed to leave us. Doesn't make any sense. And Tim Curry the day before. We thank everyone who's making a contribution to society and entertaining us and informing us and helping out. Just cheers. Harry Styles and Charlie XCX bring us music after one at K-Rock.
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13: A shower or two this afternoon. Hey, it's Rebecca in the newsroom. There's a fresh threat of flooding in Nepal as families wait for answers for missing loved ones. 39 Aussies are among the more than 500 foreign nationals missing in the country. Thousands of army, police and other security personnel have been deployed since the flash flooding started. Police are treating an overnight house fire in Whittington as suspicious. Crews were called to an abandoned property on Apollo Place around 10:15 last night, having it under control within 10 minutes. Anyone with information is urged to call Crime Stoppers. A Greens commitment to investigate a Geelong-Ballarat passenger rails being welcomed by Geelong Council. The city says better rail connections are critical for the region and already wants a Bannockburn-Geelong service. It's after bipartisan support for the project. Another veteran Labor MP has called it quits ahead of the November election. Marie Edwards is currently the Speaker of the Lower House. She says she will not recontest Bendigo West in November. A provocative move from Donald Trump in his war of words with Canada. He's followed through a threat to rename Lake Ontario, signing an executive order in the Oval Office.
12: We're going to be changing the name of Lake Ontario, effective immediately, to Lake America. That's going to take place right now as I sign the order.
13: And this year's Meredith Music Festival has been sold out. The popular event's happening between December 11 and 13.
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13: North Melbourne has told Bailey Scott, Callum Coleman-Jones, Robert Hanson Jr. and Braden George they won't be offered contracts for next year. Meantime, Fremantle forward Isaiah Dudley, defender Oscar McDonald and rookie Toby Wan have signed contract extensions with the Dockers. VFL finals are continuing tomorrow with Geelong taking on Tassie at the Cattery. And in tennis, US Open action tomorrow, we'll see Aussies Chris O'Connell and Tristan Skulke play their qualifying matches.
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14: K-Rock weather.
13: A shower or two this afternoon. Tomorrow, partly cloudy and 17. Right now, it's 13. And you're up to date here on K-Rock with Tim and Davo kicking off your drive home at 3.
14: 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How about a bit of Marcus chill?
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self-aware. Not on the weekend, mate. No way. Shed the mask. Tammy Parler on the way very soon. David Guetta with Sia as well. Big hit energy.

0: Yeah, come on indeed. Friday afternoon, K-Rock 955. Tim and Davo yesterday dove into trying to write a theme song for themselves using AI. Now, this was in response to like songs that some TV shows have been using, and the lyrics are way too literal and they don't necessarily work. Davo, shove this into AI and see what you reckon.
1: Yeah, AI is everywhere, and I've purposefully avoided the AI music space because I fear it.
2: But today I thought what we could do is I did a little dive into the AI music world.
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2: And I've tried to put together a bit of a song for you and I here on the show.

0: happening?
1: I mean, it's unfortunately a hit.
2: 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She had other versions of that song too. That's very entertaining. Tim and Davo are driving us home into the weekend for the Ponds. Get along to the Ponds for a great night out with friends. 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

0: We are 9 days away from Father's Day. 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Give us your details. And then Tom and Loggy for breakfast, Tim and David for the drive home. They'll be calling someone who's registered. And then while on the phone with you, we're going to try to call your dad as well. All your dad has to do is answer the phone. Instantly win $150 to spend at Bow and Timber. If they're a bit of a, you know, if they've got boomer energy dealing with the phone, then just clue them in. Make sure they're all right, because it's a fantastic prize, especially at this time of year. We're playing Dial a Dad thanks to Bow and Timber, where handy dads go for quality hardware.
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11: A shower or two this afternoon. Hey, it's Rebecca in the newsroom. Two Melbourne men have been identified as being among the 39 Australians missing in Nepal's flood tragedy. There are forecasts of more flash flooding, and Alex Matheson from the Red Cross says that'll further hamper the relief effort.
12: The first responders and those involved, they've also got to focus on their own safety, so understanding what that actual risk is and its potential to materialise is going to be critical.
11: A house fire in Whittington is being treated as suspicious. It broke out in an abandoned property on Apollo Place around 10:15 last night. Meantime, FRV crews were called to a house fire on Pettit Crescent in Norlane this morning. The state's working from home laws look to be in doubt. The laws giving workers the right to work from home at least 2 days a week were expected to be debated in Parliament today, but Premier Ben Carroll pulled the bill last night. The Borough of Queenscliff leads the council areas in Australia with the oldest population. Data in The Age shows almost 50% of the borough's residents are aged over 65. Meantime, Wyndham is one of the fastest growing areas with a 302% growth in 5 years. A national survey has found teachers across both primary and high schools are experiencing more gendered violence. More than half of those surveyed say there's been a noticeable increase in misogyny and sexism.
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11: Collingwood has Isaac Quaynor and Pat Lipinski for tonight's wildcard final against the Western Bulldogs at the G, while Tim English returns for the Dogs. The wildcard final continues tomorrow when Melbourne faces Carlton at the G. Meantime, North Melbourne has axed father and son recruit Bailey Scott, who's among four list changes. The son of former Cat and Roo Robert played 116 games across eight seasons for the Kangaroos.
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11: A shower or two this afternoon. Tomorrow, partly cloudy and 17. Right now on the coast, it's 13. And you're up to date here on K-Rock. 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
1: You can usually spot a dad a mile away. Check him out. He knows what he's doing under the bonnet. He even remembers bin nights 70% of the time. One-word text messages. Classic dad. Oh, and when he sneezes, you'll hear it three streets away. But the real giveaway? He answers the phone like this.
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2: 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Saturday, Corey Cookson is headlining with Xyla and G&T, and that's a fundraising event for Winnington Neighbourhood House Women's Program. At Martian Saloon at Dean's Marsh, Saturday night, Lights Out West are performing there for some 70s-inspired rock. And the Geelong City Market, not only do they have the Forte Busker stage from 9 a.m. Lucy Tuck and 11:30 at Fatta, but they have a bunch of bands from Cardinia International College. So Final Exam, The Brothers, Square One, No Standing, Motive and Elliot Thompson, they're all playing in Little Malham Street from 10:30 to 1:30. So get along and check it out.
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8: Good afternoon. Geelong Ring Road moving nicely in both directions. Just watch out for emergency works in Corio on Low Street at St. George's Road. Speeds are down to 40. And if you're coming out of Melbourne, the Westgate Freeway is busy, but moving over the bridge, slowing onto the Princess Freeway. 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
10: A shower or two this afternoon. Hey, it's Rebecca in the newsroom. Former AFL great Nikki Wimmer has been jailed for 6 months over an assault on a woman in northern Victoria. The 60-year-old was found guilty of 3 assault charges over the assault at Kahuna in May last year. He'll serve a 12-month community corrections order once released, but his lawyers have appealed. Fire crews have been called to a blaze at an Orlane home this morning. They found the Pettit Crescent property well alight around 7:15, quickly bringing it under control. It comes as police investigate a blaze at a Whittington address overnight. The death toll from Nepal has risen to 469 as crews battle difficult conditions to find survivors. 39 Aussies are among those still missing after a landslide triggered catastrophic flash flooding. 2 government agencies have been axed while all non-essential government spending, including pipe plants, are being stopped. Infrastructure Victoria and Economic Growth Victoria staff were told today. Finance Minister Enver Erdogan says 70 $1 million will be saved on external consultants in forward estimates.
11: I think there are many examples across government agencies of consultants that are doing work which should be core services. You know, some of the legal advice that we're going to external legal advice that I know that there are internal lawyers that could provide that initial advice.
10: And another sellout for a popular local music festival. The Meredith Music Festival is happening between December 11 and 13, but there is a wait list for anyone who missed out.
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10: begins for both teams tonight ahead of the MCG clash between the Dogs and the Pies for the wildcard final. Tim English returns to the side for the Dogs. The Pies regain Patrick Lipinski and Isaac Quainer. And Aussie golfer Min Woo Lee's made a strong start to his debut tour championship in Atlanta with a score of 8-under-62 to take a first-round lead. The 28-year-old says he's feeling good.
12: It was nice to hit shots that I saw out there, and it was really good. That was probably the biggest part of the good scoring. Didn't miss it in wrong spots, missed them in the right spots.
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10: Checking the conditions along the coast this afternoon, we've got south to southwesterly winds, surf sitting around 3 feet, the swell just under 3.5 metres. Low tide's happening at 6:05 this evening, high tide just before midnight.
6: Rex Corral Skoda, your surprising source of hybrid motoring.
7: K-Rock weather.
10: A shower or two this afternoon. Tomorrow, partly cloudy and 17. Right now it's 14, and it's time for Tim and Davo for your drive home.
6: Get along to the ponds for a great night out with friends. Angelo, this is your drive home. Tim and Davo, K-Rock.
13: Yeah, happy Friday wherever you are across Geelong, Surf Coast and the Bellarine. We're Tim and Davo. Friday's finally here and we are tasked with taking you to your weekend.
14: Well, can I get some energy out of you, mate? Because it is a Friday and we're stoked to be here, getting you home, ready for your weekend.
13: Mate, I had to bounce you back because the dark clouds that are... It looked like it was at about 7 o'clock an hour ago. And I don't like this, Tim.
14: Nah.
13: It makes me feel weird.
14: It does make you feel weird when it's dark during the day.
13: My flawless impression of Davo.
14: Yeah, it does make you feel a bit weird. It's like when the fog hangs around for 3 days, you get a little bit worried that Dracula's coming to town, but I'm not going to keep bringing that up because I've told you, you've been warned. Strap yourself in.
13: My three-year-old son, Jack, associates fog with you. Like when he sees fog, he goes, is Davo okay? And I go, I hope so, mate. I can't answer that.
14: Yeah, sometimes.
13: hopefully better weather tomorrow. Fingers crossed. We have so much to get through this afternoon. In about an hour, Rocky Cranston, former AFLW player, and she's on the K-Rock footy team. We are so excited to chat to her because the Cats are heading to the Goldie, not for a four-park super pass, but to take on the Suns in the W.
14: There's always time for a bit of movie world, a bit of dream world.
13: Well, after a big win, where else could you go?
14: Exactly.
13: Get it done. But to start the show...
6: Armstrong Barbecue. Father's Day sorted. 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
7: 1, 2, 3.
6: It's Tim and Davo's 3-question quiz.
14: We love giving away some great prizes, and this is no exception, my friends.
13: It's epic, it's stunning, and we want you to celebrate Dad, and you can win $60 to spend at Armstrong Barbecue. 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
14: Yeah, we're going to be giving that away a little later today, which is super exciting. 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Now, it's a pretty tough quiz.
13: Yeah, so 60 seconds on the clock. You have to answer 3 questions in that time frame. It's so unfair that we allow you 1 mistake. Mm-hmm. So you get 2 out of 3, you still win the 3-question quiz.
14: Ooh, is it too tough, Tim?
13: I think it is, but literally we've never had a loser. So maybe you and I just think this is harder than it is. But 52232955, win yourself $60 to spend at Armstrong Barbecue today by playing the 3-question quiz. Give us a call. It's Tim and Davo on K-Rock.
15: New York

0: That's Olivia Rodrigo there with Stupid Song. It is 11 past three. We're Tim and Dave. Are here to drive you home for your Friday.
1: Armstrong Barbecue. Father's Day sorted. Reserve Dad's Armstrong Barbecue Masterclass spot today.
2: 1, 2, 3.
1: It's Tim and Dave's 3-question quiz.
3: How do they do it? We'll never know. 60 seconds, 3 questions. Get 2 out of 3 right. You are winning this incredible prize thanks to Armstrong Barbecue.
0: Yeah, $60 to spend there, plus the final spot in the draw to be upgraded to a Armstrong Barbecue Cooking Masterclass. For you and Dad, worth $600. If you don't win it, you can still reserve it at Armstrong Barbecue. Tim and the team will take great care of you. And Tim looks so good in a 10... I think it has to be a 10-gallon hat. It would have to be. It's massive. I don't know what 10 gallons is in litres, but it's heaps.
3: Heaps.
0: It's a big hat. Mm-hmm. You got a nice... How big's your hat?
3: Hat?
0: Yeah.
3: The like one I'm wearing.
0: The cowboy hat.
3: The like cowboy your, hat,
0: yeah,
3: yes.
0: Yeah, cowgirl.
3: The cowgirl hat. Yeah, it's pretty big. It's pretty cool. It's a... real country one?
0: Yeah, it's like a legitimate one. Mm. I'm not like, there's no setup. There's no setup, no landing spot here.
3: Well, I mean, how big is your cap that you're wearing on your head right now? Because as we know, triple XL.
0: I just vowed to you that this wasn't, I was like, I know someone who's got a cowboy hat, Davo. She might be able to offer insight. And instead, you've chosen to mock my massive skull. Well, you're right, Davo. It's sick. And we are so excited to play the 3-question quiz. 60 seconds on the clock. If you can get 2 of the 3 questions right, you win the bloody money. All right. Julie and Lara, are you excited to not only win $60 to spend at Armstrong Barbecue, but get the last chance to be upgraded for this masterclass?
4: I certainly am.
0: All righty.
3: All right, Julie, the timer's going to start after this first question. Let's rip in. Who painted the Mona Lisa?
4: Monet?
3: Which animal? Sorry, what animal is Snoopy?
4: A dog.
3: Which Australian city is famous for the Sydney Opera House?
4: Sydney.
0: All right, you had 45 seconds left on the clock there. Are you confident with your answers there, Julie?
4: Not the first one. Okay. I couldn't really think.
0: Well, let's have a quick... Let's walk through them together hand in hand.
3: Yeah, so obviously the first one we got here, which Australian city is most famous for the Sydney Opera House? That was Sydney. Got that right. Who painted the Mona Lisa? Now, you said...
0: Firstly, you said Picasso.
3: Picasso.
0: And then you said Monet. And that is no name.
3: Yes.
0: That is incorrect.
3: That was Leonardo da Vinci.
0: Luckily, we've got an answer on our sleeve. Yeah.
3: But there's one more question. If you get this right, the prize is all yours. What animal is Snoopy? You've said dog, and he's a bloody dog.
0: What? There you go, Gerald.
4: Yay. Thank you.
3: Yay, worthy winner, Jules.
0: Thank you, Jules. You've won $60 to spend at Armstrong Barbecue. Plus, later on today, we might be calling you back about that Armstrong Barbecue Cooking Masterclass, okay?
4: Oh, thank you. I hope you guys have an amazing weekend.
3: Oh, Julie,
0: you're buttering us up like a bloody pork chop. There you go. We absolutely... And it will do... things. You just never know. It could make you the grand winner later on in the show. Be listening. Your Father's Day is sorted. Reserve Dad's Armstrong Barbecue Masterclass spot today. It's Tim and Davo driving you home. You're on K-Rock.

0: be me.
1: In sync there. It's going to be me. It is 3:17. Tim and Davo here on Carrick. Thanks to the Ponds. Get along to the Ponds for a great night out with friends tonight. Happy hour starts at 5, runs till 7. $7 schooners.
2: I'm a bit of a tragic for Aussie TV, and I loved growing up with free to air back in the day. You know, you're watching your Wheel of Fortunes as a family. Even, you know, yeah.
1: Australia's Funniest Home Videos.
2: Oh, my gosh,
1: Shelley Craft, welcome.
2: Oh, gorgeous. Totally Wild in the afternoon.
1: Excellent.
2: There was just so many epic Aussie TV shows that really made up the backbone of this country.
1: Yeah, and they're not here anymore, and it's sad.
2: Well, one of them that I particularly loved was Hey Hey, It's Saturday.
1: Yeah, that was a good one. Mum and Dad really got into Hey Hey, It's Saturday. If I tell you what. When you next see my mum, Davo, ask her about how much of an impact Red Simons had on her life.
2: Yeah, really?
1: She's one of the biggest fans of Red Simons and Red Faces, which was a very popular segment on Hey Hey It's Saturday. Of course, Pluck a Duck.
2: Oh, Dickie Aussie Knee. Ostrich.
1: Dickie Knee?
2: Dickie Knee, yeah, absolutely. Yeah. Someone told me I looked like Dickie Knee with the hat on, which wasn't very nice.
1: That's crazy. You're a female. You're a blonde female, but yeah, sure. Maybe it was the attitude. That's what they were getting at.
2: Probably. But look, all right. That's two impressions. We've been on the show for 10 minutes. That's two impressions you've given me that haven't been flattering.
1: That's okay. Move on.
2: Well, Hey Hey It's Saturday is actually making a comeback after 50 years since it first aired, which
1: is crazy.
2: And it looks like Daryl Summers has come out and said he's working on a new streaming platform that will offer classic episodes and also potentially bring in some new content.
1: Okay. Is this like one of those channels on Foxtel where it's like you go on and it's like only The Simpsons, but it's like you go on and it's only Hey Hey It's Saturday?
2: Yeah, like 10 Drama and all those weird ones you've got now. But yeah, this is pretty exciting because as you mentioned before, Red Faces was a huge part of that show. Yeah. And as a child, it was my dream to get on Red Faces. It was the original Australian Idol before Australian Idol.
1: It was like a talent show. Red Simons would sit at a desk. Would there be other people sitting with him, right?
2: Yeah, absolutely. Like people like Shaq and Will Smith were on there sometimes. There were big stars that would come and be on the show.
1: And essentially, Red Simons had the power. And if he wanted you done, he had this giant gong.
2: Yes.
1: And he would walk over and you'd go, no, don't hit it, don't hit it. And the crowd would be going wild and he'd tease and he'd go, am I going to hit the gong to make him stop? No. A bang, yes. And everyone would lose their mind.
2: And I think the thing is this was airing years and years and years ago. So it was before the internet. So it was kind of like our very own internet YouTube compilation before it was ever a thing, right?
1: Pretty much.
2: So I thought I'd go through some of what has been dubbed as the best of Red Faces.
1: Okay.
2: So very first one, it's a woman singing Jingle Bells using her arm to fart. Yeah, I mean, we've heard it.
1: You want it. That's like so impressive. Like, I don't know how you could, I can't even get one out.
2: Well, she got through 14 seconds even before Red, like, gonged her.
1: Gonged her. Jeez. Okay.
2: And, I mean, other people that were on there, I mean, big comedians were on there to start their career.
1: Carl Barron.
2: Yeah. Dave Hughes, he was on there. I mean.
1: He's a political commentator now. I don't know if he's a comedian.
2: He was on the Legends game as well last night. But another guy, unknown, he was cracking jokes like this.
3: Because pigeons, man, pigeons are cool when they come up and ask you for food, yeah? They're so polite about it. Pigeons come up to you, go,
4: excuse me, mate. Want to have a scab of fry off you?
3: But seagulls, on the other hand, seagulls are pricks when they come up and ask you for food. Because they're just like, give us a bloody chance!
2: I mean, wow. And then, I mean, what's this one? This is another man. Oh, now, this person was singing a song, but what he was using is his hand on his nose to make the sound. So take a listen to this.
1: Yeah.

0: Edelweiss from yes.
1: And the other thing I did forget about with Red Face is that they had a guy behind the panel watching it, putting sound effects in and commentating as well, like sort of taking the mickey out of them as they were doing their bits.
0: Nice.
1: So this older lady, she went on the show and she decided to give us her bird impressions. You can hear the voiceover in this one.
2: I will have the young baby magpie, and boy, is he hungry.
3: She rents herself out as an alarm clock.
1: Honestly, top tier television. Bring it back.
0: Okay. Tim and Damo. Driving you home. You're on K-Rock.

0: Taylor Swift.
1: I knew it. I knew ya. It is 3:26. Tim and Davo here to drive you home. You're on K-Rock with us this afternoon.
2: 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The latest news. The latest fashion. This is what's trending.
3: I love reality TV.
4: Mate, you might like your buses, but I personally am a train girl. Yeah. I love the train.
1: You get excited by the idea of getting the V-Line into the city.
4: Yeah.
1: You get excited about taking it home.
4: Mm-hmm.
1: You're less excited about missing the last train back to Geelong.
4: Yes.
1: And having to get the mega coach back to Geelong.
4: Yeah, that's happened to me a few times, and I've heard that that's a Geelong rite of passage. So I'm really glad that I'm part of that now, which is great.
1: Terrible planning runs through the city.
4: Mm-hmm.
1: So, yeah, if you miss the one. But yeah, it's nice having a train line here in Geelong.
4: It certainly is. You said terrible planning, but right now there could be some great plans getting in place for the Geelong to Ballarat service to return.
1: I've heard of this. Now, it does currently run freight. Yeah, that's they're hauling stuff on the freight there. So it's not inactive, mm-hmm. but it's inactive to a passenger line. And all of the stations that there used to be between Geelong and Ballarat line, they're just like not. You wouldn't be able to use them straight away.
4: Yeah,
1: there'd be a bit of time to tidy them up. And I think some of them might be privately owned where they are, so they'd have to sort that out. But I think it's a great idea.
4: Yeah, I mean, I'd take the train. I don't know how often I'd be using that, and it's not so often that I need to go to Ballarat. But it would be great to have that there personally as someone that doesn't need to go there.
1: Yeah.
4: I would definitely get to Ballarat if that option was there.
1: I got mates that live in Ballarat, and sometimes when you go on, like, Bacchus Marsh Road or wherever, you just go, it would be nice to just sit on the train. Like, that would be handy.
4: Mm-hmm.
1: And Ballarat's great. Inland, we love the inland rail. Bring it back. I would love it. And then I've heard, like, I think you were saying to me earlier, like, then keep going to Bendigo. Great. I love that.
4: Yeah, it would be fantastic. So it looks like the Geelong Advertiser, they've been talking about it, and the comments are all in favour of this happening. So I guess there is a coach that goes three times a day to and from Ballarat.
1: Yeah.
4: But this obviously would run more frequently. And it looks like the majority of people are very, very keen for it.
1: I'd be really curious to know how busy those coaches are that go between Geelong and Ballarat every day. I mean, 52232955. Would you use it?
4: Mm.
1: I feel like it's something like I don't have that much need to get there so frequently. That'd be like a 3 or 4 times a year. Once a quarter, head to the Rat.
4: Yeah, why not?
1: Go to that really old McDonald's, come back, go to Sovereign Hill.
4: Yeah, the McDonald's. I've heard things about that McDonald's.
1: Yeah, man.
4: That's the stuff in my algorithm. But also, I mean, I think the train line itself, like Australia has such a wide land here that we should be getting more rail happening.
1: 100%. For a country that's so big, our rail's a little bit all over the place.
4: I would love to see one from Torquay, and I know so many people would like that, from Torquay into Geelong, because I think the bus has like 30 or 40 stops in between.
1: If they were to do that, I think that's an excellent idea. You would extend Marshall, and you would take that through Armstrong Creek / Mount Dunedin, which is heaving, and people are crying out in the creek for the train line to go through. And then, yeah, just mirrored it along parallel with the Surf Coast Highway into Torquay. You beauty, there you go. I'm at the beach. I'm back into town.
4: I mean, I think it's a great idea, a great initiative. How often would it be down and we'd be using coaches instead? Who knows?
1: Yep.
4: But look, we'll wait and see.
1: I've actually figured out why you want the train line to Torquay.
4: Mm.
1: Your car's unregistered again, isn't it?
4: Actually, tomorrow.
1: This keeps happening. I keep bringing it up the day before registration day. You're welcome, Davo. If you want to see that story, have your say, check it out at our website. Is that legitimate?
4: Yeah.
1: Okay. Go to our website, krock.com.au.
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5: We've got traffic slowing on Shannon Avenue in Newtown at Aberdeen Street. Just watch out for emergency works in Corio on Lowe Street at St. George's Road. Speeds are down to 40. Otherwise, if you're coming out of Melbourne, the Westgate Freeway is slowing onto the Princess Freeway. 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Keep it K-Rock.
2: Geelong and the Bellarine is home to some of the best local footy in the country. 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And K-Rock Football is headed to Port Arlington for a massive weekend of action. On Saturday, Geelong Amateur and Torquay do battle in the qualifying final, with a winner booking a meeting with Queenscliff in the second semi.
0: Right foot kick, Sheldon Ham has kicked the goal!
2: Sunday, Barwon Heads and Newcombe face off in the cutthroat elimination final in what is the Power's first final in 19 years.
0: No way, Jace! That's better than the last one! Who's that again? That is the Metricon goal of the afternoon!
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2: 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Here's Tom King.
7: From the KFC tip-off line, which club reached out to North Melbourne great Drew Petrie about his vacant coaching role? Unfortunately, he declined. Making news this week, Bell Post Hill captain Jack Yates has become the first player in 24 years to win consecutive Neville Whitley medals as GDFNL best and fairest. Geelong Amateur co-coach Sam Lloyd has become the first player in more than a decade to top the ton in a Bellarine home and away season. And high-profile Queenscliff president Ali Waite will step down after 4 years in the role.
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0: voice of Anne there. She's the best. It is 3:38. Tim and Davo here to drive you home on K-Rock. Thanks to the Ponds. Get along to the Ponds for a great night out with friends. And Davo, we've got a new face, and I guess a new voice in the studio with us.
1: G'day, you scared me. That's Jack from the newsroom.
0: G'day, Jack.
2: Guys, what's going on?
0: Now, Jack is new around the radio station, been here for the last few weeks, few months. Jack, you're studying at university at the moment in journalism.
2: Journalism,
0: wow,
2: yes.
0: Another one.
1: Oh, you're going to be a journalism like me.
0: Yeah, Davo's a journalism.
2: Davo's my hero.
0: I'm so sorry. Well, Jack is in here and he's having a bit of fun. He's learning the craft from like legends like Beck in the newsroom and AJ as well, and Gunners, who you might hear every now and then.
1: Give Ava a shout out.
0: And Ava, formerly known as Ava.
2: God rest her soul.
0: She's in the UK.
1: She's okay.
0: But Jack's in here to have a go at this.
3: Tim and Davo.
4: K-Rock. Have you been paying attention?
1: Find out. Each weekday we get Jack from the newsroom to present us three news stories, leaving out some key elements, and it's our job, Tim, to fill in the blanks.
2: All right, guys, Donald Trump has been playing funny buggers again. He's renamed Lake Ontario to what?
1: Ooh. Lake Donald.
2: No, I wish. That'd be funny.
0: Lake Donald. Lake Trump?
2: No.
0: Lake, oh, is it? Is
1: money
0: it,
1: bags.
0: Is it, has he, because it's Lake Ontario, is that kind of on the border?
2: Between that and Canada, yes.
0: Yeah.
1: Ooh, he's Lake probably, America?
2: Yeah. Lake America.
0: Yeah.
1: Ooh.
0: I had a feeling he's trying to claim it.
2: The rest of the world will still know it as Lake Ontario, but all the federal records in the US will say Lake America.
0: So like in schools there, it'll now say
2: be Lake America.
0: That's bad.
1: It's so crazy in three guesses. You've gone Trump. What else do we say? Donald.
0: Donny.
1: And then America. Okay. Like that's him to a T.
0: Figured it out. Crack the code. Yeah.
2: Now, Prime Video is making a docuseries about what F1 driver?
0: Ooh. Is it Lewis Hamilton?
2: No.
0: Oh, I mean, because he's...
2: You got the right starting letter.
1: Is it Paul Walker? Oh, sorry.
2: No, it's not Paul Walker.
0: It's not a laughing matter. Too soon.
2: Way too soon, Davo. Come on.
0: Barely been 10 years.
1: Please.
0: Okay.
1: All right, have another guess.
0: Who else starts with an L? Lando Norris.
2: Yeah. But yeah, it's coming out in 2027.
0: Okay. He's a little sookie boy, so that'll be something interesting for sure.
2: Now, today marks the 11-year anniversary of what Justin Bieber song?
1: Ooh, 11 years. So what, 2015? Oh, is it What Do You Mean?
2: It is.
0: Wow.
2: What a banger of a track.
1: That is one of my favourites, honestly.
2: What a song.
0: I mean, Bieber's busy at the moment. He's out on some lake, maybe Lake America, with Hailey Bieber at the moment celebrating over there. And that's the songs from the 2010s that are now getting to that 10-year-old mark are really starting to creep up on me. Because you go like, oh, yeah, you know, you Jenny's from the block. You know,
1: I mean, that's 20, 30 years,
0: well,
1: I reckon.
0: That's the thing. Like, that seems like it was 10 years ago. And now we've got that new generation to music that I still consider newish.
1: Yeah, like the Chainsmokers.
0: Yeah,
1: you know,
0: like
1: you love them.
0: That's a decade old. So,
1: that new track.
0: Jack the journalist, thank you so much for coming on in.
2: You're welcome, guys.
0: And he's only here Friday, so we've got to wait a whole nother week if he does pass the test and comes back in.
1: We'll have
0: a
1: meeting.
0: Yes, we will. Have you been paying attention? Is back next week. It's Tim and Davo here on K-Rock.

0: Somber there. 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It is at 3:45. 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
1: Happy Book Week to everyone celebrating. Of course, it's been a big week of costumes and celebrating books around the world.
0: I told you that my son had his daycare, so they've done every day, in case kids don't go every day, obviously, you can dress up all week long. A lot of schools have been doing it as well. So there was 4 days that he goes to daycare. We did have 4 outfits. Again, we were really happy because we didn't have to buy anything. Like, we've already got some stuff. We can have some fun. We can get a bit creative. So he had 4 organized. He did Bob the Builder once.
1: Yes.
0: Bluey once. Bob the Builder again and Bluey again. So he's found what he liked.
1: Yeah, he liked his favourites, and I think that's awesome. But I know parents all week have been dressing their kids up, sending them to school. You know, my niece's school did something really sweet where all these new books, you could go and buy one of the books.
0: Oh, cool.
1: And then they would dedicate it to them and put them in the library. So then, you know, all the kids, they get a special little book in their library that's dedicated to them forever, which is just so beautiful.
0: The primary school library was really cool. And like, that's where your love for books goes. Like, when you're in primary school and book week's fun, you get to dress up. And today, we were speaking about this earlier in the week, but the parades all took place today on the Friday.
1: Yeah. And look, we did this earlier this week and it was so much fun. We got a lot of people who would dress up, a lot of kids out there who were dressed up for book week to give us a call and tell us what they're wearing today.
0: Yeah. And we had a bit of a radio book week parade where instead of marching around the bitumen basketball court or the multi-purpose hall, we had kids call up on 52232955 and they told us what they dressed up as for book week. Now, I'll be honest, I found it quite challenging to get through.
1: Yeah, because you cried.
0: Because it was so beautiful.
1: It was
0: and
1: beautiful.
0: So moving. I think it was like young Hallie from Winchelsea. And she was like, I went as Dorothy. My brother, it was his last ever book week in primary school because he's going to be a big kid and go to year 7 next year. He went as the Tin Man and he held my hand and we did the parade. And I'm going to cry again.
1: And don't cry again. But we did get a photo of Hallie as well on our Instagram, K-Rock Geelong. And you guys were so, so cute if you're listening right now.
0: Yeah.
1: Look, if you are listening right now and you're a kid dressed up for book week, we'd love to hear what you wore today.
0: Yep.
1: And let's do our very own book week parade.
0: 52232955. If you need your parents there to help you get through it and share the story with you, that is what we're after as well. 52232955. Give us a call. It's Tim and Davo. You're on K-Rock.

0: It is 3:52. Tim and Davo here to drive you home on K-Rock. Thanks to the Ponds. Get along to the Ponds for a great night out with friends. All right. Okay.
1: Alanis.
0: Stop.
1: I've got heaps to say.
0: Remember, celebrate dads this Father's Day at the Ponds. You can spoil dad with lunch in the bistro or in the sports bar as well.
1: It's book week this week and we are having our very own book week parade.
0: Yeah, it's lots of fun because it's been happening all across Geelong Surf Coast and the Bellarine, celebrating all the incredible characters that we have in books. My nephew, Lincoln, you rock star. I showed you some photos earlier, Davo. Young Harry Potter.
1: Yeah, he looks so sweet.
0: Yep. So he's in prep this year or foundation, whatever you want to call it these days. And yeah, he did the parade and apparently all went well because even though a lot of kids have been dressing up all week long, a lot of schools did the parade today. So a lot of families and friends attending.
1: Yeah, I got a gorgeous photo of my niece Amelia, who's 5 years old. It was her very first book week and she was dressed up as Remy from the K-pop Demon Hunters.
0: Ooh, is that it? They do, of course they do books on that now, hey?
1: Well, it's probably one of those ones that are on the line of what's okay and not. But you know what? She rocked it and she was so proud.
0: Okay, well, what we want to do, and you can still call up on 52232955. We did this earlier in this week and it was so cute and beautiful. We want to get some kids on air and we want them to tell us what they dressed up as for book week, and we are doing our own Radio Book Week Parade. So here we go. I believe we have Jeannie and Carter, both 11 from Ocean Grove. Good afternoon, guys.
2: Hello.
0: Oh, that was so cute.
1: Hey, guys.
0: What did you guys go dressed up as for book week today?
2: I went as Catherine Benelpeg from Reaching Further.
1: Ooh.
0: And?
2: And I went as Andy from Devil Wears Prada.
1: Andy's Devil's Wears Prada. That's so good.
0: So you guys in grade six?
2: Five.
0: Grade five. Are you twins?
2: No, we're best friends.
0: Best friends.
1: Oh, besties.
0: That's nice. And was it nice getting to do the parade today? Did you get to do one, or is this the first parade you're doing?
2: Yeah.
1: Well,
2: this was our dream to be on here.
3: Yeah.
1: Oh, that's. What did you just say? This is our chance to be on
0: here. Yeah.
1: I love it.
2: It was our dream. We planned it on our sleepover plan.
1: Oh, that is so sweet. Okay, can I ask the Andy from The Devil Wears Prada, are you going Andy at the start of the movie or Andy at the end of the movie?
2: Kind of like, just all of it.
0: Yeah,
2: just
1: Anne Hathaway.
0: I was
1: going to
0: say, I was like, is that the Emily Blunt character or the Anne Hathaway character?
1: Anne Hathaway.
0: Okay.
1: Right?
0: I don't know. I haven't seen the film.
2: Yeah.
1: Goodness gracious.
0: Thank you. The 11-year-olds are correcting us, which is probably a fair thing to do.
1: Did you have a great book week?
2: Yeah.
0: All right.
2: Yeah.
0: Well, we're glad that we could fulfill some dreams this afternoon.
1: Slay
0: all day, all weekend long. Thank you very much, Jeannie and Carter.
2: Thank you.
0: Oh, God, stop it. They're
1: going to take our jobs.
0: And honestly, sometimes I feel like they should.
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14: We've got the Geelong Ring Road moving nicely in both directions. Traffic is slowing on Shannon Avenue in Newtown at Aberdeen Street. Also, a little patchy on Ballarat Road heading past the Cadidia Schools. If you're coming out of Melbourne, the Westgate Freeway is slowing onto the Princess Freeway. Once you get past Point Cook Road, a great run back into Geelong. Census night was Tuesday, the 11th of August. There's still time to complete. 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More traffic for the drive home. Keep it K-Rod.
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18: A shower or two this afternoon. Hey, it's Rebecca in the newsroom. Nicky Winmar is appealing his six-month jail sentence. The 60-year-old former AFL star was jailed today after being found guilty of attacking a woman in northern Victoria in May last year. A Greens commitment to investigate a Geelong Ballarat passenger rail is being welcomed by Geelong Council. The city says better rail connections are critical for the region and it already wants a Bannockburn-Geelong service. It's after bipartisan support for the project. Crisis response experts are being sent to Nepal to help in search efforts for missing Aussies. More than 400 people have been confirmed dead following an avalanche that triggered flash flooding on the Nepal-Tibet border. 39 Australians are still missing. Police are investigating a blaze in Norlane. It happened on Pettit Crescent just before 7:30 this morning, with firefighters finding a single-storey home well alight. It was under control within 10 minutes. Police are treating it as suspicious. And the government's being called on to explain how it'll fix an $8 billion funding shortfall for the suburban rail loop. Shadow Public Transport Minister Matthew Guy says the scrapping of a secret levy on commuters leaves serious questions over where the money will come from.
19: If the Premier, Ben Carroll, has scrapped an $8 billion funding source for it, which was his hidden tax, that of course leaves one quarter of the project unfunded.
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18: The wildcard round opens tonight with the Bulldogs up against Collingwood at the G. Meantime, North Melbourne has told Bailey Scott, Callum Coleman-Jones, Robert Hanson Jr. and Braden George they won't be offered contracts for next year. Meantime, Fremantle forward Isaiah Dudley, defender Oscar McDonald and rookie Toby Wan have signed contract extension with the Dockers. VFL finals are continuing tomorrow with Geelong taking on Tassie at the Cattery. And in tennis, US Open action tomorrow will see Aussies Chris O'Connell and Tristan Schoolcake play their qualifying matches.
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18: Checking the conditions along the coast this afternoon, we've got south to southwesterly winds, surf sitting around 3 feet, the swell just under 3.5 metres. Low tide's happening at 6:05 this evening, high tide just before midnight.
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17: K-Rock weather.
18: A shower or two this afternoon, tomorrow partly cloudy and 17. Right now it's 13 and you're up to date with Tim and Davo for your drive home.
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20: Happy Friday wherever you are across Geelong, Surf Coast and the Bellarine. Tim and Davo here to take you to your week. And
21: yeah, baby, the weekend is here. If you're still working, knock off. It's okay. We've given you permission. It is absolutely time to do no more work for this week.
20: If your manager, your boss is upset, 5223295 we'll have a chat.
21: Yep.
20: Everything will be totally fine.
21: They won't like what I've got to say.
20: mostly we don't, so it's good. It's good. Davo, we'll get into this a little bit later on, but Post Malone has cancelled his Australian tour, and he was going to be doing a few bits and bobs and then festival stuff, but that's no longer happening. I got the details a little bit later on because he's recently engaged. So people are like, are you just in love and not coming anymore? What's going on, Mr. Malone? So we'll get to some of those details later.
21: Yeah, that sounds really exciting. But what I'm most excited for before we get to Rocky Cranston is the draft.
20: Yes, the draft is happening really, really soon. And we are going to celebrate an icon who sadly passed away this week, Dolly Parton.
21: Oh, beautiful Dolly.
20: Sorry, we're celebrating it.
21: Yes.
20: And we're feeling a lot about Dolly Parton. But you're right, Rocky Cranston is about to come into the studio and we are going to chat all things AFLW. It's Tim and Davo driving you home. You're on K-Rock.
22: Let's get the party started. See you at the bar, you was hardly talking. That's when I knew that your heart was scarring. Friends to lovers need a part to star in. Like, wait, babe, let me.

0: David Thames there, Rain Dance. It is Tim and Davo here to drive you home, and you're on K-Rock this afternoon.
1: Here she is. It's Rocky Cranston. G'day, Rocky.
2: Hey, guys. Good to be back with some good news this time.
0: Yes, it is great to have you. Former AFLW player, currently on K-Rock Footy. And, well, I mean, for people that missed it, the W, they did okay on the weekend.
2: They did very well for themselves. Coming off their biggest loss ever, they have got their biggest win ever.
0: That's good.
2: That's a way to turn it around.
1: It was incredible to see the end points. I think it was 100 to 15.
2: It was, yeah. Woo, and they had girls. 10 different goal scorers, so we love that.
0: And Jackie Parry kicked 6 goals in the end. And
1: wow.
0: It was ahead of a big doubleheader as well. And the second half, it was really awesome seeing the crowd build and getting to see the W, because it's probably one of the biggest crowds they've got
2: to play in
0: front of. And I was chatting with some of the players after, and they were rapt with it.
2: Yeah, I would have loved to have got the number on how many were at the end of the women's game.
0: I reckon it was about 8 to 10 by the time the women's finished up.
2: Yeah, so that was exciting. I think the girls
0: 1,000,
2: really,
0: sorry, not just
2: 8 to 10 people.
0: Yeah,
2: we really got a crowd out.
1: Yeah, only half the team managed to get a family member there. No, it was 8 to 10,000, which was super exciting. And we also did see throughout that round the double headers. So many of the women's sides had thousands of people there, which
2: was
1: awesome.
2: I think if the AFL haven't learned anything from this, then I think we need more double headers, surely.
0: Do you, so you would say start the season a little bit earlier and have maybe 5 or 6 weeks of crossover?
2: No, I've always said just play double headers the whole time.
0: Run it the whole way.
2: Yeah, just women, if you've both teams are playing on both days.
0: And then because the only thing that, and Dave and I spoke about this a little bit, the only thing that was probably a little bit silly was that, so the women's played against the Saints and the men played against Richmond. And it's like, well, if you're a Saints fan, you're not sticking around.
2: No.
0: So you might have taken a ticket off a Tiger fan. And if you're a Tiger fan, like, maybe you might come in early, but not really.
2: No, that's the only thing that wouldn't work. But I think if you did it for all 18 teams, you would just have the same teams
0: line
2: playing every time. Yeah,
0: yep.
2: Line it up.
1: Well, it's still growing and evolving, so who knows how this is going to end up in a couple of years' time.
2: I hope so. The girls that I've spoken to all want it that way.
0: Can you tell us a little bit about some of the players that really stood out to you, besides your Jackie Parrys, who obviously kicked 6 goals?
2: Oh, well, yeah, she was the standout. But it was good to see Chloe Shear getting back into the thick of it. She had 2 goals. So that'll be good for her confidence. But
0: she kicked it at the Joel Selwood stand towards the end of the game, and the crowd got absolutely
2: she's
0: off
2: a crowd favourite
0: seats for it. So.
2: Even though she hasn't played for 2 years, she's still a crowd favourite. So, yeah, she was pretty good. Pasparkas was huge, 34 disposals, 12 score involvements. Bowie was back to her best, so she had 27 disposals and 11 tackles. Morrison, 27, and Becky Webster for her 75th game had her first 30 disposal game.
0: Yep, she had a ripper. Now, Bridie O'Rourke had a great game for quite a young player as well.
2: Yeah, so she's strung her best 2 career games the last 2 weeks, so I think she's on for a really good season.
0: Dave and I spoke to Piper Dunlop, the Cats ruck, and she kicked her first goal. Now, Piper's up and about. We had about a 10-minute chat with Piper. It's nice seeing, like, your sporting background before you started playing AFLW. Like, when did footy come to you in life? Because Piper, she was a footy fan growing up and then played basketball, like state level and national level basketball here in Australia now for the Cats. Like, tell us your journey, because it's not like the kids get them.
2: No, my first AFL game was in year 12. And it was equal opportunity days where the boys went and played a round robin of netball and we played a round robin of football. And I broke someone's collarbone, so the game got called off.
0: And then you were like,
2: this is what I want to do.
1: She had the thirst for it then. She's like, right, I'm going to go in there and make some damage. Yeah. It's so good.
2: And then, finished year 12 and I moved to Ballarat to play
0: footy. Now, we were just saying before we came on air, you have a record for in the AFLW.
2: No, don't bring that up.
0: I think this is fantastic. in the first round of the AFLW, there were 3 players suspended, and you were one of them.
2: Yes, but I was on the Sunday, so technically I wasn't the first. Everyone thinks I'm the first. I don't know if it was Ebony Antonio or Kirstie Lamb. Sorry, Lammy. One of them were the first.
0: Well, I'm glad we have two badasses in the studio with Davo and yourself now. And Davo, big game against the Suns on Sunday afternoon.
1: Yeah, heading up to the Gold Coast.
2: Yeah, the girls will love that. Bit of heat. but they are matching up against a young side, but their midfield battle, that's going to be interesting because they've got Charlie Robottom and now they've just picked up Anne Hatchard. So they're pretty big, strong girls.
0: Okay.
2: Wonder if they can match the Cats' fitness though.
1: But I mean, they're flying now after that win. Do you think they've got the confidence to get it?
2: I think the Cats should get up against Gold Coast. They've had 10 debutants playing, so they are very young. But you just never know in the AFLW and you never know with the Cats.
0: Well, we are so excited. Rocky Cranston, you're still going to be sticking around because we do want to kind of focus a bit of our chat on the Gold Coast and what they could be getting up to up there after the game.
2: No shenanigans.
0: Rocky Cranston from K-Rock Footy. 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

0: cat's eye there. Animal, it is 4:17. Tim and Davo here to drive you home on Carrock. Thanks to the Ponds. Get along to the Ponds for a great night out with friends. Still joined in the studio by Carrock Footy's own and former AFLW player, Rocky Cranston. G'day, Rocky.
1: Hello, guys. Now, what are we doing next?
0: Before we get into a bit of fun, the Cats have got the Suns on the Gold Coast. You said you think the Cats will win. Can we just get a quick tip from you? I want specifics. You're an footy expert. We might as well get you to work for your supper, hey?
1: Four goals. Okay. All right. Sounds pretty good to me. But, yeah, the Kitty Cats are heading up to the Gold Coast. Now, there's only one song that really, you know, captures the essence of what the Gold Coast is. Sorry for party
0: rocking. And that's so fair, Davo. Now, Rocky, you might not have got to have played on the Gold Coast. They definitely weren't in the comp when you were playing.
2: I played there many times. My last game with the Cats, actually, was on the Gold Coast at People First Stadium.
0: Okay, I forget that you retired only 3 years ago. That's my
2: Yeah, I'm not that old. My God. Ancient.
1: Well, the Gold Coast has so many incredible spots there. I mean, the beaches are amazing, but I'm thinking more of those four park super passes that you can go and enjoy. So what I thought we could do today is go through each of those sort of highlights of the Gold Coast and you can match a player from the Cats up to that.
2: Okay, so give where am I going and then I'll tell you who I'm going with.
1: All right, well, first things first, let's go to Dreamworld, baby.
2: Dreamworld. All right, I think Ash Maloney would be quite fun on those rides. Her accent would really get me a giggle, right. I think.
0: You just think you just let her speak and have a laugh.
2: Yeah, but I think that if, like, when people are screaming on a roller coaster, I think the worst of you comes out. I reckon she'd swear a lot.
0: She does have
2: but the Irish accent kills me. I love it.
0: Would you say Dreamworld's the closest to, like, Australia's Disney World, like, with what they've got going on there, David?
1: I feel like Movie World is that for me.
0: Because I would say Ashley, to me, like, she's got the Mickey Mouse ears. She's going all in. She's a Disney girl.
1: Well, she could have the Big Brother eyeglasses or something. Like, you know, she could be really getting into the Dream World situation.
0: That's great.
1: But let's go to Movie World next.
2: Movie World.
0: Who do you want to go on the Scooby-Doo coaster with, essentially?
2: Ooh, Jules, I reckon.
0: Julia Crocker Grills.
2: I think a bit of a movie buff, I reckon. So
0: getting some photos with Batman and Wonder Woman.
2: She's just a good time. Okay. So
1: yeah, could you see her in the parade? You know how they do that parade?
2: I reckon she'd be a big supporter on the sidelines. I don't think she'd be in it.
1: All right, which one's going to SeaWorld with you?
2: Killer. I reckon Emma Kilpatrick.
0: Emma Kilpatrick.
2: Yeah, Killer surely loves a killer whale.
0: They can't have them anymore. Rocky.
2: Do they actually have any animals there anymore?
0: They probably have dolphins, I would say.
2: I think they should just release them all.
0: They used to have polar bears, but it's not kind to have a polar bear on the Gold Coast.
1: Oh, yeah, it's so hot. It's like taking Nina Darwin. It was so sweaty.
2: Maybe we just shouldn't go to SeaWorld.
0: That's probably
1: fair. Yeah, right. Well, what about Wet n Wild, surely?
2: Oh, Bowie. Yeah, Michaela sure. Bowen. Michaela Bowen. I just go everywhere with her.
0: That's nice. She is good fun.
1: And finally, one of the highlights of the Gold Coast, a hidden treasure, Cavill Avenue.
2: Oh, I take it back. I would take Julia there.
0: Okay, all
2: absolutely.
0: Right. Well, that's worrying for both of those. Otherwise, you'll just take Julia on the four park super pass and then finish it off with Cavill Avenue.
2: Yeah, probably. That's my favourite. 75 games this week.
0: Rocky, we are so excited every week when you swing by. People can catch the game Sunday afternoon. K-Rock Footy, not broadcasting this one, but we will be chatting about it with you when you come back into the studio next week. Thank you very much.
2: Absolutely. See you next week.
0: Tim and Davo driving you home. You're on K-Rock.

0: 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And next week, Davo, something is making a return to K-Rock to celebrate all the great dads across Geelong, Surf Coast and the Bellarine.
1: You can usually spot a dad a mile away. Check him out. 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Dial a dad.
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3: But look, this is super exciting because next week, twice a day, we're putting your dad to the test. 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
0: Yep, so we'll call you. And then we'll call your dad. If your dad answers, he wins $150 to spend at Barwon Timber, where handy dads go for quality hardware. Now, if they don't answer, not great for them and you.
3: No.
0: But great for the next dad because the prize jackpot. So it could be $300 to the next child and father coupling.
3: But of course, like if you were to do this with your dad, do you think your dad would pick up?
0: Dad's pretty good.
3: He's pretty good on the blower?
0: On the phone. I think because he doesn't get many calls, the only time he won't answer, even though his car does have Bluetooth connectivity, he refuses to answer if he's driving. So you'll call him and he'll pull over and then he'll call you back.
3: Okay, so it's a risk of potentially missing the call for your dad.
0: Yeah, so yeah, I think there's a big chance for that. So, but I would back him in, and I think that he would walk away with $150 thanks to Barwon Timber.
3: Get to krock.com.au and register yourself now.
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4: We've got the Princess Highway, patchy both ways through Norlane and Cario, and slowing southbound approaching Ryrie Street. Shannon Avenue, Belmont is slowing southbound over the Barwon and onto Mount Pleasant Road. If you're coming out of Melbourne, the Westgate Freeway is slowing onto the Princess Freeway. 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

0: Another and 45 Ultra there. Talk to you. 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
3: I love reality TV.
0: Okay, early this morning, some pretty not great news came out for Post Malone fans. He has cancelled with just weeks before his first show was meant to be on October 9th in Melbourne at Marvel Stadium. He has cancelled his Aussie tour. Now, everyone loves a bit of Postie.

0: I could be a DJ. That wasn't that hard to do that.
1: I
0: mixed that live. Take that, Cyril. Incredible. Dom Dollar. But Post Malone is the artist we're talking about because, yeah, for no reason whatsoever, he has cancelled his Australian tour. Great name for a tour. Post Malone's Big Ass World Tour. No more. And he's not going to be in Ballarat either at the Strumming Bird Festival either.
1: Yeah, okay. So it's like a little ass half world tour.
0: Yeah, well, he's taking Australia out of his ass.
1: This is such a shame because I know he was obviously someone that everyone was very excited to go and see. I know you were very excited to see Post Malone because I know he's one of your idols.
0: Not my idol. Don't say that. Don't say that, David. I don't like it.
2: Don't say that.
0: You know that that's not funny. Okay, Strumming Bird announced today we're gutted to let you know that Post Malone will no longer be headlining Strumming Bird due to the recent postponement of his Asia and Australian tours. We're saddened by this news, but we're stoked to announce that Tyler Childers, Sam Barber and James Johnson are joining Strumming Bird lineup in his place.
1: So
0: that
1: who?
0: If you know, you know. And we don't. But yeah, like the shows at Marvel, that's a pretty big whack. And like the Strumming Bird in Ballarat, like just an hour away. Like you know, Ballarat and Melbourne are technically the same distance away, pretty much. Mm-hmm. Ballarat just feels so much more closer and home. So it's sad. We're sad, Lauren.
1: Yeah, I know. You're devastated. And were you going to go?
0: I hadn't bought a ticket, but I did really want to go. It's one of those things where I was like, oh, that'd be sick. I want to go. And then because they ask you to buy a ticket within 13 business seconds and you miss out on that. But all tickets are going to be refunded by Live Nation. So if you bought a ticket, don't you worry, unless you're worried because you just wanted to see him and you don't care about the money, then yes, continue to worry.
1: Yeah, that's a real shame. What a shame. Pre-Post Malone,
0: yep,
1: been cancelled.
0: There you go. If you want to see that story, all the information, all the details, head to our website, krock.com.au. Bit of a special one now. It is a team-up of Sabrina Carpenter and Dolly Parton and their version of Please, Please, Please. Let's celebrate her, Davo.
1: I love Dolly.
0: It's Tim and Davo driving you home. You're on K-Rock.

0: Tame Impala there. Loser, it is 4:45. We're Tim and Davo, here to drive you home, and you're on K-Rock with us.
1: Whose team will take the win? Tim and Davo present The Draft on K-Rock.
2: Yeah, it's time for The Draft. It's the most competitive time of the week, and I'm a little bit concerned today because the energy is feral in the studio.
0: Just off air, I think. You're poking bears, and me, and I'm the bears.
2: And I'm also the bears today. You've been out here poking.

0: Stories of iconic things, teams of three. We get someone to call up on 5223-2955 and decide who is drafted the best for that week.
1: Yeah, look, today's category is in honour of the beautiful Dolly Parton.
0: Yes.
1: We're doing the most iconic blondes.
0: Yes, and always the rule is we can't draft the person who's inspired it. So if you pick Dolly Parton, I'll be furious.
1: Well, I'm breaking the rules if I pick Dolly Parton, and I wouldn't do that because this game means a lot.
0: You don't want to get in trouble. You hate getting in trouble.
1: But also opens the door for you to break the rules, and I don't need that competitive nature getting into this studio any more than it already is.
0: So iconic blondes is the category. Davo, it's your week to have the first pick, so let's rip in.
1: All right, for my first pick, I'm going with an iconic blonde. She is awesome. I love her. It is Jennifer Coolidge.
0: Whoa.
1: Stifler's mom.
0: Oh, okay. Didn't have her on my list.
1: You did?
0: Didn't.
1: Oh.
0: So, oh man, there's some really good ones.
1: Missed opportunity.
0: I'm going to go with my first pick. Oh, I don't think you'd pick them. I'm going to go straight out of the gates with Marilyn Monroe.
1: She's fitting the category. Well done.
0: Very blonde.
1: For my second pick, another icon in the world, it's got to be Miss Piggy.
0: That's Jennifer Coolidge again. You can't pick her twice.
1: No, it's
0: you
1: not
0: can't
1: Jennifer
0: pick
1: Coolidge.
0: Her twice.
1: They're not the same.
0: Same energy.
1: No. They're both icons.
0: Okay. Oh, man, there's some really fun ones. I'm going to go with my second pick, Draco Malfoy.
1: Yeah, he has a white blonde that I have always strived for.
0: That's the... I think you look... Don't let anyone tell you otherwise, David. You look exactly like Draco Malfoy.
1: After a shower. Slick back.
0: Okay.
1: All right.
0: Who's your final pick?
1: My final pick, Aussie icon, Kath Day Knight.
0: Yeah, good. Okay, we have shockingly different lists.
1: Yeah, I know. What were your criterias?
0: Just gorgeous. Iconic blondes. And with my third pick, I'm surprised, Davo, that you didn't pick this iconic blonde. I'm going to pick Pure Blonde, the beer. Oh, there's a bit of, like, I think, are you upset that you didn't think of that? Because you love beer.
1: Yeah, but it's not great. That's not the best beer, is it?
0: But
1: really
0: it's
1: isn't.
0: But it's blonde.
1: Yeah, I guess it's
0: blonde
1: pure blonde,
0: thing.
1: But it's definitely not a great beer, is
0: pure.
1: It? I mean.
0: All right. Well, let's have a. Hey, if you could just stop having a sook for 1 second.
1: I'm not sooking.
0: Let's have a recap.
1: Wow.
2: Davo's team final.
1: I've gone Jennifer Coolidge, Miss Piggy, and Kath Day Knight.
2: Tim's team final.
0: Marilyn.
1: Marilyn.
0: Marilyn Monroe. Draco Malfoy and Pure Blonde the beer. What a party that would be. A magical boy, a very old and troubled woman, and a beer.
1: See, I think my team would be a lot of fun to hang out with for sure.
0: 5223-2955. Who has drafted the best team of iconic blondes? Get on air. Have your say. It is Tim and Davo playing the draft. You're on K-Rock.

0: LaRue there. Bulletproof. It is 4:53. Tim and Davo here to drive you home on K-Rock. Thanks to the Ponds. Get along to the Ponds for a great night out with friends. Happy hour is 7 minutes away. 5 till 7, and you get $7 schooners.
1: That's amazing. Oh,
0: do you want to have another go at that whistle? There we go. Sorry. That's the one.
2: Whose team will take the win? Tim and Davo present The Draft.
0: She's rattled. She can't even whistle.
1: No, don't be like that, you little snarky man over there, because we're playing the draft where you and I draft the best teams in different categories.
0: Yep, we wanted to use an inspiration of quite a sad thing this week, but we wanted to celebrate Dolly Parton, who was iconic for a few things, but her blonde hair was definitely something that everyone was like, oh, I want it, especially like in the 70s, everyone wanted a Dolly.
1: Of course, absolutely.
0: Blow wave, get it out there. And so we went with iconic blondes.
1: That's right. So let's recap the teams, Tim.
2: Davo's team final.
1: I've gone Jennifer Coolidge, Stifler's mum, Miss Piggy, and Kath Day Knight.
2: Tim's team final.
0: I went Marilyn Monroe, Draco Malfoy, and pure blonde, the OK Beer. Yes. We're being honest. Drink responsibly. But yeah, there's better ones out there. There's worse ones out there. There's definitely better ones out there. This is the point, Davo, where someone on 5223-2955 calls up and decides who has picked the best team this week. Are you feeling confident?
1: I'm feeling confident in my team, but I will say yours has got a little bit of swagger today, and which is a surprise for you, Tim.
0: Yeah, I'm not very good at this game, if I'm being completely honest. Pat in Grovedale, you called through. Pat, talk us through what you like, what you don't like, and then pick a winner for us, please.
3: Look, I'll be honest, Tim, you started off like a house on fire, but then when you mentioned Pure Blonde, the most ordinary beer there is, you lost me. You lost me. And the Miss Piggy was a great call. Oh. So I personally think this is a very easy decision. Easily, Davo.
1: Oh, what? I thought Draco had you across the line, brother, and I thought that beer.
3: Draco was a good pick, but Pure Blonde was rubbish.
1: Yeah. Hey, Patty, you're a bloody legend, mate.
0: So, Here's a bit of insider information. I picked Pure Blonde because Davo... Stop dancing for a second. I picked Pure Blonde because Davo is a guzzle guts, and I thought she would be upset that I thought of the beer creatively and she didn't.
1: Maybe if you'd put Davo instead of Pure Blonde, maybe you would have won, you know?
0: No, because the category is iconic blondes, not blondes I work with, but... Very much, Patty in Grovedale, you bastard. Have a great weekend. Yeah, he's gone, as he should be, as he should be.
2: 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If it's happening around Geelong in the Surf Coast, you'll hear about it here. K-Rock's Hello, Hello, Hello, Hello, Hello Gig Guide.
4: 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And the Geelong City Market, not only do they have the Forte Busker stage from 9 a.m. Lucy Tuck and 11:30 Fatter, but they have a bunch of bands from Cardinia International College. 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So get along and check it out.
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7: We've got Colac Road patchy both ways through Bourne Ponds at Piney Road. Shannon Avenue in Belmont is slowing southbound over the Barwon and onto Mount Pleasant Road. If you're coming out of Melbourne, the Westgate Freeway, heavy going onto the Princess Freeway. But once you get past Point Cook Road, a great run back into Geelong. Your local IGA is having a 3-day sale right now till Sunday. 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More traffic for the drive home. 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
9: Cloudy tonight, tomorrow partly cloudy and 17, broadcasting on Wadawurrung Country. Hi, I'm Rebecca McDonald. Nicky Winmar has been bailed as he appeals a sentence for assaulting a woman. The 60-year-old former footballer was sentenced today to 6 months over last year's attack in northern Victoria. He was found guilty of 3 assault charges last month but was bailed this afternoon. A house fire in Whittington is being treated as suspicious. It broke out in an abandoned property on Apollo Place around 10:15 last night. Meantime, FRV crews were called to a house fire on Pettit Crescent in Norlane this morning. Loved ones of those missing in Nepal are going through local hospitals hoping to find them. More than 460 people have died after flash flooding triggered a landslide with fears that will climb. 39 Australians are among the more than 1,000 people still missing. 3 Windham men have been charged in relation to a fire at a gym in Melbourne's inner southeast. A 19-year-old from Hoppers Crossing and 2 20-year-olds from Trunganina and Hoppers are due in court today on various charges. They allegedly forced their way into a Cremorne gym in July, setting it alight and driving off. Premier Ben Carroll's cracked down on non-essential spending to try and win back support from Victorian voters. Two government agencies, along with pot plants, paintings and coffee for the public service, have been axed. But Shadow Minister Matthew Guy's not impressed.
10: Apparently they're getting rid of merchandise, plaques and pot plants, but they're keeping a statue for Daniel Andrews. I mean, at the end of the day, let's just get rid of the government.
9: And a dead dolphin in South Australia has tested positive to H5 bird flu. Authorities believe the mammal may have eaten a bird or interacted closely with a wild bird. Testing is continuing at the CSIRO's Geelong lab on several cases.
5: Bowen Timber, where handy dads go for quality hardware.
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9: Hawthorn's Massimo D'Ambrosio says they know they can match it with the best as the Hawks prepare to take on minor premiers Fremantle in the qualifying final next Thursday night.
11: We're just going to be able to do that for four quarters consistently, and we're looking to show that against Freo on the weekend. But yeah, obviously we look at every team that plays against them and where we can find little holes in their game. So yeah, we'll be looking ready and looking forward to the challenge.
9: Aidan McCartney, son of Jason, has nominated North Melbourne as his preferred destination ahead of this year's draft. Meantime, the Roos have delisted father-son recruit Bailey Scott. And in other sport, the Hockey Roos have bowed out of the Women's Hockey World Cup with a 1-0 loss to Argentina in the semis.
5: Rex Corral Skoda, your surprising source of hybrid motoring.
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9: Cloudy tonight, tomorrow partly cloudy and 17, Sunday partly cloudy 17, right now it's 13, and you're up to date with Tim and Davo for your drive home.
5: Get along to the ponds for a great night out with friends. Afternoons belong to Tim and Davo. And like, you know, everyone else too. 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
12: Good afternoon wherever you are across Geelong, Surf Coast and the Bellarine. Happy Friday. Surely you're at your weekend now. Unless you do shift work. Look, can't... I'm trying to be as inclusive as possible.
13: I know.
12: Most people are at their weekend.
13: Well, I told you about an hour ago, if you're listening to the radio right now, switch off your, not the radio, obviously listen to the radio, but switch off your workload. Never switch off the radio because we love our jobs and you love K-Rock. And that's why you're here right now on a Friday afternoon. Don't send that to the GM.
12: We'll clip that up. Put it in the Tim and Davo ads that you hear across the day. Don't listen to the radio.
13: Did you watch the All-Stars game last night?
12: Nah. Unfortunately, I didn't. But I can't wait to hear all about it because I know you watched it very closely.
13: Yeah, I loved it.
12: Gary Ablett Jr. was running around there. We're going to be chatting to Mick Barlow, former Fremantle Docker, former Gold Coast Sun, after 5:30. He played in the game, was the Vix in the All-Stars. Big names, Buddy Franklin.
13: Oh, wow.
12: Like I said, Gary Ablett Jr.
13: Buddy Franklin, man. Like, he's doing things out there. He's busy.
12: Keeping busy. All right. Indeed. Dave, also, you're saying goodbye to something pretty special this weekend. A very...
13: My mum has been visiting over the last few weeks. And so,
12: no,
13: so,
12: it's not your mum.
13: No.
12: What are you going to be... You said this is my last weekend with your big toenail.
13: No. Why would you bring that up on air? I'll literally go over there.
12: You brought it up earlier this week.
13: I know, but Surf I just Coast, felt like it wasn't necessary.
12: Surf Coast Trek got you, didn't it?
13: Yeah, and what about you?
12: My toenails will be hanging on there. But yeah, you're in for a rough year and a half while your toenail grows back. Those big ones take a minute.
13: I couldn't be more upset with you right now. But you know what?
12: We still have an hour left.
13: I know. How wonderful is that? Turn the mics off because we got some words to say.
12: All right. Looking forward to what's up next. It's Tim and Davo. Sorry, driving you home. You're on K-Rock.

0: Katy Perry there. Dark Horse. It is 10 past five. We're Tim and Davo here to drive you home, and you're on K-Rock with us for your Friday afternoon.
1: Look, we love local music. We love live musicians. They are absolutely incredible. But we cannot deny that AI music is making its little, getting its little hooks into us and creeping on into the world.
0: Josh Fawaz, an Australian DJ, really kicked off a bit of a storm a few weeks ago. He released a banger, and I'll see if
1: our music director allows it
0: and
1: to
0: like
1: be in the
0: we're
1: system.
0: Only playing this to show
1: just
0: you
1: to show you
0: what it is, but he did a mix of Like a Prayer from Madonna. Here is a snippet of it. I'm not going to play the drum because it's going to take too long for us to get there. But so that person singing is AI.
1: Yeah, which isn't great because there are so many incredible singers out there. Yeah. And you know what? That's why this is very silly that we're doing this, but here we are, Tim. Yes. Yesterday, I thought I'd play around with a bit of AI music, find out what it's all about, do a bit of research, I guess, you know?
0: Well, we're in the media. We're on the forefront of audio. We need to be looking into this. As much as you and I have spoken exclusively of our fear of AI, and yes, there are handy ways you can use it, but it does scare us, but to understand the enemy, you must learn.
1: Yes, so I signed up for a free trial, which will only last a few weeks. So I thought, let's take advantage of it. Now, what I've done here is I've done a bit of a recap of the Tim and Davo show for this week.
0: All right.
1: In song.
0: And so you've given it all the information about what's going on in the show?
1: Yeah.
0: Oh, God. All right. Well, let's listen to this.

Eureka. That's those all things that if you were a keen listener of the show, that would have all unfortunately made sense to you this week. And yeah, we will use the hell out of that free trial. It's Tim and Davo.

0: Olivia Dean, Baby Steps. It is 5:17. Tim and Davo here to drive you home on K-Rock. Thanks to the Ponds, by the way. Get along to the Ponds for a great night out with friends. Remember, celebrate your father, your dad, this Father's Day at the Ponds. You can spoil dad with lunch in the bistro or in the sports bar as well.
1: On Sally Bright, never met her.
0: What about Sharda Arpa? I've met her a couple of times. Davo. Fridays definitely is a time on the show where we can try and wrap up. We want to wrap up the weekend. We're just kind of easing our way into the weekend. And I've been bringing you a hypothetical game called This or That every week.
1: Yeah.
0: And we talk through two hypothetical scenarios. And we have to talk through the pros and cons of both and then both come to a consensus of what is the best this or
1: that. Yeah, that's great. Looking forward to it.
0: Okay. This week's one, again, they're really specific, so stay with me on this one. Would you rather your hair always faintly smells like garlic bread? No matter how many times you wash it, no matter what you do, you shave your head, it will always be there. So, like, you can faintly smell it and others around you will always be able to faintly, not like aggressively, but faintly smell warm garlic bread.
1: Warm garlic bread.
0: Warm garlic bread. Or your fingers are always slightly sticky. No matter how many times you wash them, no matter what you do, even when you're in gloves, every single thing you do to try and stop your sticky fingers doesn't work. So you either have hair that faintly smells like garlic bread all the time or always slightly sticky fingers.
1: Okay, so should we break down the garlic bread situation?
0: Let's go.
1: First of all, I mean, garlic bread, delicious. Warm garlic bread, even better.
0: Yep.
1: Do you want to smell like it?
0: So, like, before it's even been heated up, you're opening it up.
1: Well, garlic just tastes, smells delicious,
0: yeah, that's
1: right?
0: That's true, that's true.
1: You heat it up even better, as I was saying.
0: That's how I prefer my garlic bread cooked.
1: I think that would be not an offensive smell to smell. I mean, it's not something you'd want to smell like, but it's
0: hot,
1: not offensive.
0: Though. I don't know. Like, you know how you cook garlic in your house and then, like, for 2 days after, you're like, oh, I cooked garlic, didn't I? And, like, so it's always with you no matter what you do. And, like, you've literally said to me in the last half an hour off air, you're incredibly, like, affected by smells.
1: Yeah, it's not nice. It's not nice when a smell sticks in your nose. So that wouldn't be very nice at all. But how do you feel about garlic bread?
0: I love garlic bread.
1: Yeah.
0: I also prefer it to be cooked. It's delicious. But I cook with way too much garlic. And then, like, when you get it in your essence, it is hard to get out. And it's kind of like when you go to a bonfire and you get smoke in your hair or whatever. And that's like, and it's in your clothes, and you're like, I need it. This all needs to go. But you can never escape that. Like, the pro, yes, we all love garlic bread, but it doesn't mean you get garlic bread. You just slightly smell like it.
1: I want to also throw out there, if you are smelling it all the time, are you going to become numb to that? So you're just going to be used to it and you're not going to think about it anymore.
0: Decent. But everyone else around you will always go, I smell a little bit like garlic bread.
1: Not ideal, but let's talk about sticky fingers.
0: Slightly
1: and not
0: sticky.
1: The band.
0: Yeah, great band, terrible hand situation.
1: And lead singer, a bit dicey. We don't need to get into that.
0: No.
1: But sticky fingers all the time. So when you are touching things with your sticky fingers,
0: keyboard,
1: is it leaving a residue as well? Like, are we feeling sticky everything?
0: So, like, you're thinking about how often you use your hands, like your keyboard, your phone, touching handrails, literally holding hands with a loved one.
1: Oh, I wouldn't know about that.
0: I can draw you a picture. like holding a child, saying hello to your parents.
1: So that'd be like
0: high five, shaking hands to new people.
1: So you're expecting a new baby later this Christmas. You'd know that, of course. Like, when Davo holds the baby, the baby's going to be less sticky.
0: But then
1: that's
0: also
1: annoying.
0: Like, well, I wouldn't want to give you our daughter because you're like, oh, she smells like garlic bread too. So it's bad.
1: But your daughter might like Italian food and be interested in garlic bread smell.
0: Yeah. So, all right. So I think there's one for me that I think is much worse than the other.
1: Yeah. Okay. What's yours?
0: I think that having your fingers always slightly sticky would be reminded of it pretty much every 5 minutes in your life. Like, I think you could find it, like, yes, the garlic bread hair stuff would affect people, but you would find your rhythm with it, and it's not affecting things you touch, things you do, long term like that.
1: Yeah, I couldn't have sticky fingers. It would absolutely ruin me.
0: All right, well, there we go. We've sorted out for this or that. Our hair will always faintly smell like garlic bread, no matter what we do. There you go. It's Tim and Davo on K-Rock.

0: Dasher there, her new one, Memo. It's 5:25. We're Tim and Dave. We're here to drive you home, and you're on K-Rock this afternoon.
1: Armstrong Barbecue. Father's Day sorted. Reserve Dad's Armstrong Barbecue Masterclass spot today.
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1: It's Tim and Dave's 3-question quiz.
3: We're done with the 3-question quiz today because right now we are giving away a massive prize thanks to Armstrong Barbecue.
0: Yeah, it is an Armstrong Barbecue cooking masterclass for you and Dad, or if maybe it's for yourself and a father figure, worth $600. Now, if you're listening and you think that sounds like a right good deal, well, you can get your Father's Day sorted and reserve Dad's Armstrong Barbecue Masterclass spot today. So it'll be a full day of hands-on instructions, a rub jar to take home, an Armstrong Barbecue shirt, a barbecue platter lunch, and beer during the Q&A hour. 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
3: It sounds amazing. And as you said, it's worth about $600. This is a massive prize.
0: Yeah, this is how to take you from, like, you know, regular barbecue kind of person to that next level. And people go, I want to come around to your place because you are the master.
3: Now, we've had 5 people in the running for this, and it's very, very exciting.
0: Yep.
3: Who's our winner?
0: Our winner is Luke from Lara, brother.
4: It is all yours,
0: Luke, for Father's Day. It is sorted. Now, Luke, are you going to celebrate yourself? Are you going to celebrate your dad? Are you going to take the fam with you?
4: I'm going to be a bit selfish, Dave and Tim. I actually bought a smoker to smoke some meat at the start of the year, and I got no idea what I'm doing, so I reckon it's perfect for me.
3: Yeah, that is excellent. You're a worthy winner, Luke. You're off to Armstrong Barbecue.
4: Oh, thank you very much, K-Rock. Thank you, Armstrong Barbecue. That's awesome.
3: Oh, what well a star. Done.
0: Incredible. And this, if anything, is a great reminder that Father's Day is coming up. So remember to treat them in your life. There's so many great dads across Geelong, Surf Coast, and the Bellarine. 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
6: We've got the Geelong Ring Road moving nicely in both directions. Colac Road, a little patchy both ways through Bourne Ponds at Pioneer Road. Princess Highway is looking good through Nor Lane and Corio. 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
10: From the KFC tip-off line, which club reached out to North Melbourne great Drew Petrie about his vacant coaching role? Unfortunately, he declined. Making news this week, Bell Post Hill captain Jack Yates has become the first player in 24 years to win consecutive Neville Whitley medals as GDFNL Best and Fairest. Geelong Amateur co-coach Sam Lloyd has become the first player in more than a decade to top the ton in a Bellarine home and away season. And high-profile Queensland president Ali Waite will step down after 4 years in the role.
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0: The killer's there. Somebody told me it is 5:35. We're Tim and Davo here to drive you home on K-Rock. And last night at Marvel Stadium, almost 30,000 people crammed in there to watch the incredible 4-20 Legends game with some of the biggest names that have played in the AFL. It's the Vix and the All-Stars.
1: It was a ripper match. I watched it live on Channel 7 last night. It was so good.
0: The Vix got the job done, beating the All-Stars by 25 points. From the Victorian side, Michael Barlow, he's played over 100 games of AFL footy. He's a friend of K-Rock footy. Mick, it is so great to chat to you. How are you feeling after playing in the Legends game last night, mate?
2: First of all, apologies to all your listeners. The build-up might have, they might have thought they might have had Dusty or Gary Ablett Jr. or Swanee jump on, but or even Fev, who went down unfortunately early. But no, I was out there just trying to stay out of the way. Really, I think having watched a lot of them over the years, and clearly not being in the caliber of or having the caliber of career to be considered. You watch from afar, and you're intrigued as to what it's all like. And it was an amazing experience. Like the crowd and the lighthearted nature of it, playing against Buddy Franklin for once, where you're not thinking, oh my God, this is ripping grand finals and finals away from us. It's just just special to witness the spectacle last night, and then Gaz and Dusty. So I think it was really really well set up. You got a brief early. You got a brief. I think the brief was everyone knows who the really, really good players are in the room. We're here to let them shine. And I had to just have a gaze around and think, I'm probably in the middle to lower tier here, so I'll just play my role.
1: Well, I mean, Dusty kicked 6, Gaz kicked 4, and Buddy kicked 8. Did you even get a moment with the ball last night, Mick?
2: My thing in AFL, like what I got my opportunity at AFL level for was being able to find the ball and just accumulate possessions. But the game style didn't really suit me last night. I was up and down. There wasn't many stoppages. I could count. I actually could count that I'd had 3 handballs in the first half.
0: Nice.
2: And Joel, to his credit, he said, "You'll have a run in the midfield." I said, "Yeah, that might be good." So third quarter, I found a little bit more of it, and then by the last quarter, I was happy just to get out of the way, knowing that I'd probably at least broken into double digits.
1: No, you were awesome, Mick, right. But I want to know, on the lead-up, were you a little bit nervous to put the boots on and get out there?
2: Yeah, I'm still playing a little bit of footy. I played footy down in the last couple of years down in Warrnambool for North Warrnambool, and this year I'm from Shepparton originally, played 4 games up in Shep for my junior club, which... And I keep relatively fit, so I was like, the footy part wasn't a concern. But again, in the brief, Craig Hutchison had a chat to all the participants and said, there'll be 30,000 here, there'll be 2 million watching. I think it was like they said that it regularly is the highest rated Thursday night game of the year.
0: Wow.
2: So as he said that, you're like, oh my God! And that, when you're a pro, when you're in your high performance phase, you embrace that stuff. But when you're really, your main aim is not to embarrass yourself and do something that your colleagues or your friends will just be like hanging over your head for the rest of your life. That was front of mind. So I think I got out of there unscathed, but really enjoyed it.
0: Well, more than $1 million was raised for the Australian Prostate Centre, which was fantastic. That's what it's all about. Now, you spoke about friends and colleagues. Now, you do a podcast with former Tiger and Giant Brett Delidio. And yeah. I guess you could call him a former Carlton and GWS player as well, and Dill Buckley. Now, I'm imagining you guys were pretty competitive before the game about who was going to play the best. Give us your honest answer. Out of the 3 of you, who do you think had a better showing last night?
2: Well, again, I'm not naive enough to know that. I think that's where I got my avenue in. It's really good fun doing that with those boys, and we've done it for 5 or 6 years now, which is cool. So like my day job being an assistant coach at North can be a bit dry, so just have a bit of fun and run around and talk some garbage with that crew is pretty cool. But going into that game, Tommy Sheridan, former teammate of mine as well, who runs a podcast and good mate of mine, he and Dill did the most extensive warm-up I've ever witnessed for any level of game. So like loop bridges, leg swings, crab walks. Tommy still did his hammy, and Dill, I don't think, ran that hard in his whole career. Such was his endeavour. So he took it the most serious. But poor old Brett, who's he's a victim of circumstance because someone had to play on Buddy Franklin, and particularly in the third quarter. And I think on reflection, we should have done this. Every time Buddy kicked a goal, we should have just swapped opponents and everyone have a go at getting a goal kicked on him. But Brett was on him for a phase of the game where he kicked five goals and took a hanger.
0: Yeah.
2: And that'll humble Brett a little bit. So I think Dylan took it the most seriously. Brett was the most unfortunate. And I think I just, as I keep saying, I just was there to participate.
1: Well, I mean, between the Vic and the All-Stars, it was such a diverse range of people out there. Who surprised you with how good they were?
2: Yeah, you're right. Like, diverse. The crowd, I can't figure out if people love or hate Hughesy. Like, the way the crowd embraced him, I thought it was half going the other way, that he was starting to become a little bit too... I suppose it's always been his gig, the opinions and...
1: political.
2: Being outspoken. That's right, you said it, not me. But they loved him. Just being in the presence of... you guys would be aware of who Rule is, but me personally wasn't fully across it until I got there in his scope. Scotty James is kind of like one of Australia's favourite people, I think, just with his laid-back nature. And in saying all that, these three people were garbage at footy. So it's not answering your question.
0: Okay.
2: But it was great to be around, the diverse range of athlete and performer.
0: I think you've answered safely. Hughesy might own his house. That's why you've got to be careful to the landlord. Now, last one, Mick. A friend of the show here, he comes by every single Wednesday and hangs out with us for about half an hour. Former Carlton player, Ed Curno. Now, we were trying to get Ed on the Vic's team all year, and he coaches the Lawn Dolphins in the Colac League, and they've got finals to worry about. He chickened out.
1: It was slippery.
0: And slippery and avoided it. And his whole defence was that he doesn't think he would deserve a place on the Victorian side. And we need to get from you, like, surely Ed Curno's up there with worthy of being on the Vic side in the game in 2027, right?
2: I think that speaks to the humble nature of Ed. And every time I do hear him on any sort of radio or social platform, it's a must-listen because you have to really concentrate to hear what he's saying. with his deep and croaky voice. But he is an absolute superstar of a human. He was a nightmare to play against because I think he speaks to it. With Charlie and him, it's like Charlie got most of the talent. Ed, I think they've got another brother. They've got another brother in there. They've got the rest, and Ed got none. But he just tried the hardest. So.
0: That's a great message for the kids, isn't it, Mick?
2: But he's a great human. And Lorne are lucky to have him, and hopefully they go well.
0: Up the Fins. Well, Mick Barlow, again, part of the victorious Victorian side for the 4-20 Legends game. Again, raised over $1 million towards the Australian Prostate Centre. Good showing last night, mate, and thank you very much for swinging by the show.
2: Anytime, guys. Enjoy your night.
0: Stim and Davo driving you home. 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

0: Bruno Mars there on My Soul. It is Tim and Davo here to drive you home on K-Rock. And we're pretty busy this weekend, aren't we, here at K-Rock, Davo?
1: Of course. Tomorrow it is the

0: the Super Thrift Shop, the Super Op Shop, is open on Melbourne Road. And tomorrow from 10 till 2, K-Rock's going to be there. Chris is going to be down there. We did say, watch out for him. He'll be looking at footy cards. Mm-hmm. He'll be doing all those kind of things.
1: Well, because we're going to have heaps of giveaways there. They've got free barista-made coffee, cupcakes, savers vouchers to win. You've got footy cards, as you just mentioned.
0: Yep.
1: And Goliath Games board games for the family.
0: Now, Davo, next week or in the next few weeks, I think you and I get out to Savers, and I think we pick each other an outfit.
1: Now, oh, nice.
0: Not a silly outfit. I want us to dress each other to look cool. Now, you will have an advantage because, again, you are a cool dresser.
1: Wow.
0: I am not. So this is your opportunity to make me shine. And this is a good lesson for me to learn what is good fashion, because I was like, you look pretty cool. You could make anything look cool.
1: Wow, Tim.
0: But we will find that out if I dress you up in like a nice pair of slacks and an appropriate tee, you know? So I want us to both come out of it looking stylish.
1: Yeah, I mean, look, you say that, but yesterday you wore a very cool T-shirt here to the station and you got two compliments, mate. And I said, what are you wearing? Your cool clothes today. Very nice.
0: Yep. And you, can I say what you said to me off air? You were like, oh, can we film a video because you're wearing cool clothes today and I don't think you'll be able to back it up on Friday, which is today. And what's happened?
1: Well, you, yeah.
0: I haven't backed it up.
1: No.
0: Okay, well.
1: You're dressed in grey from head to toe like a koala bear.
0: No, I'm just having my lunchtime like a prison recess, you know. The wait is over. Savers Thrift Superstore Geelong is now open. Get there this weekend. You're on K-Rock.

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1: Hey, Matt.
2: Yeah, Tim.
1: Hey, have you talked to Mark lately?
2: I haven't really talked to him, but he looks pretty down.
1: He looks pretty down. Yeah, well, maybe we should...

0: It is Tim and Davo here to drive you home on K-Rock. Thanks to our mates, as always, at the Ponds. Get along to the Ponds for a great night out with friends. Happy hour still going till 7 o'clock tonight. $7 schooners.
1: Good time.
2: All right.
1: Adios.
3: I really could use a $7 schooner right now. I'm not going to lie. Friday vibes are high.
0: Well, if you get in your car straight after this, I think you get to the Ponds 6:25. Mm-hmm. So there's 35 minutes of $7 schooners. Obviously, schooner responsibly.
3: Yes.
0: And you always will. Your mum's visiting. Take her to the most luxurious pub in town.
3: Yeah, have a great night out with friends.
0: Have a great night out with friends and family. That's included. Because friends are family, and family is friends. Davo, I'm going to shut up. Anything you want to say before we get out of here for the weekend? Because it's been a massive week.
3: Well, it's going to be a big weekend here in Geelong. As we said, Savers is going to have Chris down there between 10 till 2. So, it's going to be an awesome day. I'll be here in the studio bringing you the G-Town countdown.
0: Bit of Razzle. Dazzle as well?
3: Yeah, absolutely. Okay. Always. They go together.
0: And when we come back together on Monday afternoon, we will know who the Cats are playing in their elimination final on Friday night.
3: Mate, I'm calling it. They're taking the premiership now. Let's okay, go, kitty right. Cats.
0: Well, we will see you around. Till then, do us a favour. Take it easy.
3: Catch ya.
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10: We are looking good on the Geelong Ring Road in both directions. A great run on Barwon Heads Road at Reserve Road through Charlemont. Also looking good southbound between Grovedale and Mount Duneed on Torquay Road. If you're coming out of Melbourne, the Westgate Freeway heavy going onto the Princes Freeway. But once you get through the Point Cook Bend, a great run back into Geelong. Census night was Tuesday the 11th of August. There's still time to complete. 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More traffic for the drive home. 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
14: Cloudy tonight, a partly cloudy one tomorrow and 17, broadcasting on Wadawurrung Country. Good evening, I'm Rebecca McDonald. Former footballer Nicky Winmar's been bailed as he appeals a jail term for assaulting a woman. The 60-year-old was jailed today for 6 months over last year's attack on the woman in northern Victoria. Winmar was removed from the AFL Hall of Fame last month. Police are investigating separate fires within 12 hours in Geelong. The first was an abandoned property in Apollo Place, Whittington, just before 10:30 last night. Fire crews were then called to Pettit Crescent in Norlane just after 7 this morning, both being treated as suspicious. Foreign Minister Penny Wong's planning to talks with her counterpart in Nepal to talk about the flood disaster in that country. More than 470 people have died, while 39 Australians are still missing. The senator says her department's doing what it can to confirm the welfare of Australians in the region.
13: Within the next 48 hours, we'll have an initial rapid response team of three people. I am speaking to the Nepalese Foreign Minister later today, and obviously we'll talk through with them any additional assistance that they are seeking from us.
14: Several arrests have been made following a fire at a Melbourne gym last month. Three men from Hoppers Crossing and Truganina have been charged with various offences. It's alleged they forced their way into the gym at Cremorne in July, setting fire to it before fleeing in a vehicle. The Borough of Queenscliff leads the council areas in Australia with the oldest population. Data in The Age shows almost 50% of the borough's residents are aged over 65. Meantime, Wyndham is one of the fastest growing areas with a 302% growth in 5 years. And Meta has said to update its wearable technology amid privacy concerns. Complaints of so-called pervert glasses arose when a loophole allowed users to record others while covering the indicator light.
8: Goddings, Geelong's Kubota dealer. 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
14: Begins for both teams tonight ahead of the MCG clash between the Dogs and the Pies. Tim English returns to the side for the Dogs in the wild card final. The Pies regain Pat Lipinski and Isaac Quaynor. Tomorrow in the other wild card final, it's Carlton and Melbourne at the G. A move to the Gold Coast is reportedly growing closer for Collingwood champ Scott Pendlebury. AFL Media is reporting the Suns want to establish themselves as the key club chasing Pendles to play on next season. Meantime, Cats coach Chris Scott and footy boss Andrew Mackey have reportedly met with St Kilda assistant Corey Enright at a local cafe.
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9: K-Rock weather.
14: A cloudy one tonight, tomorrow partly cloudy and 17. Sunday also partly cloudy 17. Right now it's 13 and it's time for Tom and Loggy up late.
8: It's Tom and Loggy up late. 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
15: Oh, it's the best part of the week. Friday evening, no more responsibilities. So we've got this hour, but then no more responsibilities till...
16: Yes. Sunday, when you and Sunday, I are both on individually. Both on yes. But that's okay. Yep. In this hour, Clack That returns for another week.
15: Yeah, looking forward to that. Also, looking forward to running something past Kingy. 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
16: You do.
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16: Sounds so odd. Also, you are a little bit strange, but does that make people go, ooh, or ugh?
15: 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Tom and Lockie up late, kicking off with G Flip this evening on K-Rock.

0: Didn't get enough this morning? We've got you sorted with Tom and Lottie up late on K-Rock 955. 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
1: Are you okay? You've been doing stuff with your teeth and...
2: My instrument, people have been playing with it, which is fine. That's fine. I love it. Get around music whenever you can. But I've just had to fix them a little bit so that they're very clacky.
1: Interesting that it's okay to
2: do that. Mate, I wouldn't even bring it up if I was you.

0: This is the game where I have my castanets, or canasters as I like to call them sometimes, and I will clack a song for you and you have to tell me what the song is.
1: Yeah.
0: Now, if anyone else, if you're struggling and anyone else wants to play along, feel free.
1: Oh, my God. I'm always struggling, particularly with this game, but just in general. So if you do know what the song is, immediately please jump on the phone, 52232955. We'll put you in the draw to be caller of the week, $150 to spend at a Recess Bar and Eats.
0: All right, you ready? Here we go.
1: Okay. Go again.
0: Ready?
1: Oh. Oh, I don't know, but Ryan's back from Bowen River.
0: Ryan, you're my number one.
1: Ryan, what is it? Come on.
2: Can I just hear it one more time?
0: Of course you can. All right, here we go. Boys, this is Ryan v. Tom.
1: No, okay. Not V. We're a team here.
0: Okay, Ryan's you're a team?
1: Gonna,
0: okay.
1: We're a team.
2: We're a team. I'm happy with that.
0: All right, here we go. It's a tough one this week. Okay.
2: I think I might have it, though.
0: Let's just say.
2: Is that?
0: Yeah.
2: No, you go first.
0: No, you go. Have a guess.
2: No. Is that Where Them Girls Are At by Flo Rida, David Guetta and Nicki Minaj?
0: It's not, but amazing guess. Stick on the line, Ryan. We might as well get Tony on at the same time. How about we're getting a bigger team. Ryan, okay. Tony and Tom all together here.
1: Both on at the same time. Oh, Tony, mate, your car is so, whatever's going on in your car or truck or whatever is very loud. Tony, can you turn your atmosphere down a little bit, please?
3: Yeah, got to turn it down.
1: There we go.
0: All right. Here we go again.
1: Cotton Eye Joe, is it?
0: Yes.
1: I just said it. Yes, I knew that you'd drunk it.
0: Oh, Tony, was that what you were going to say, by any chance?
3: That is exactly what I was bringing up.
0: Sure
1: oh,
0: it was.
1: I'm so sorry. Sure I just was like, oh, my God, just, I couldn't stop it. It just came out of my mouth. Ryan, were you on that same wavelength?
2: Oh, I didn't have it, but Tom, it's a team.
1: We are a team. He didn't have it, but struggling.
2: Yep. We cover for each other.
1: Brilliant.
2: Great work, Tony.
1: Yeah. Okay. Good on you, Tone.
0: I love this community that we're making here.
1: Oh, Clack Squad. Okay.
0: Clack Squad.
1: Well, sorry, Tony. We were all talking at the same time then. What did you want to say?
3: It was literally the second time she played it. That it just clicked in the head and went, oh, that's Cotton Eye Joe.
1: Ah.
0: Can I just say, Steve also called and then hung up as soon as you said Cotton Eye Joe. So, Steve, you're Steve also part of the winning clackers today.
1: Oh,
0: feels good, doesn't it?
1: It feels really good. I'm going to take the winner sound effect. that was, I really enjoyed that.
0: Thank you. That was a good
1: one. I recognised the start bit and then you sort of lost me. But
0: yeah.
1: Cool.
0: It's all in the hands, mate.
1: Clack Squad.
0: You're welcome.
1: We've got to get some T-shirts made up, I reckon.

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2: Do have K-Rock Football's Tom King still in the studio. We've been talking this week about using the showers at work.
3: Yes.
2: And I...
3: Can I correct you there? Shower.
2: Yeah, you're right. Shower at work is one shower.
4: It scares me that you know exactly how many on this floor there are. That means that you've sought them out.
2: Well, little Betty tells me that you are pretty much the only person in the building that uses the shower.
3: I haven't used it for a heck of a long time. Mm. And people might say, we know.
4: Well, that's my worry, is that you, I mean, showering at work is the ultimate stressor for me, because I think in some way, shape or form, if anyone saw any part that, you know...
2: She doesn't like to be nude at work.
4: Never.
2: For me,
4: never.
2: For me, it's no big deal, obviously.
4: Yeah, if anything.
2: I'm actually nude right
4: now. You'd prefer to be nude at work.
3: Yeah. You do your best work.
2: Yeah, so true. So what?
3: Actually, I didn't mean it to come out that way. But
2: why do you shower? Why do you use the work shower? And don't you also think it's gross like the rest of us?
3: I've never thought about it being gross, but now you've got me thinking about it. How often is it cleaned? I haven't used it for a while. It used to be one of those ones where if I was playing sport in town or something like that, say I played cricket on a Saturday and I had a dinner to go to in town, instead of going back to Leopold where I live, I'd just come here and have a shower and stuff like that. If there's been early starts where I've gone to the gym knowing that I've then got to roll into an early press conference at the Cats, I've used it. But I couldn't tell you when I last used it. The thing that gets me is, like, it's a secure room. You can lock the door, all that sort of stuff. But you can still hear people coming in and out of the entry.
4: I know.
3: That does creep me a little bit. Obviously, you get a little bit, what's the word?
4: Stressed.
3: It's not stressed.
4: Anxious.
3: Yeah, a bit anxiety. Yeah.
4: It's also a toilet.
3: Yeah.
4: And so you're showering in your workmates' poo particles as well. And that's why it's just
3: Have you been talking to my wife?
4: No, but I'm just I know a lot of men use that toilet.
3: Do they?
4: For their private time,
2: Oh, not just men, a lot of women too.
4: Do they?
2: Yeah, it's a pretty popular toilet.
3: How have we got...
4: Because Tom's got some... I don't know. Go, Tom. How did we get to this?
2: Well, first I was saying I don't understand the handheld unit, which is what it is in there as well. You can take it off and you can swing it around, but why would you? And then from there, spiraled to the fact that there's a shower here at work, and God, why would anyone ever use a shower at work? And then we realised, K-Rock Football's Tom King uses the shower.
3: Right.
2: So here we are.
3: Not very often, but I used to a bit, but probably not as much.
4: Okay, idea.
3: Okay, go on. Right. Oh,
4: maybe.
3: What am I getting myself into?
4: Maybe Kingy can introduce you to showering at work.
2: What do you mean?
4: Maybe Kingy can take you in there one day and show you what it's all about. I mean, there is a bench seat in there.
2: Did you use the bench seat?
3: No.
2: You didn't use the bench seat.
4: If you want to know so bad...
2: What do you mean?
4: Kingy can take you in there.
2: Well, I don't think... This is not a football club. We're not all sharing together.
4: Oh, okay. No, but there's a curtain, isn't there? He can be on the other side of the curtain and say, here we go, I'm here for you, Tom. Let's do it.
3: So do you need an emotional support person?
2: No, I don't. It sounds like you want me to shower here at work.
4: You keep talking about it, so give it a go. Maybe you're missing something. Maybe it'll be great for you.
2: What about if I do the show from the shower? Shower show. That'd be too much water. What about if I do a bit of the show from the shower?
4: Can I be in the studio while you're in the shower?
2: Yeah, that's what I mean. Dean,
4: I'm done. Do whatever you got
3: to
4: do.
3: If you were to do it from the toilet, I know what the name would be.
2: What?
3: No, I can't say that.
2: They're all that. Every show we do is a show. All right, well, okay.
4: Put a pin in it.
2: Maybe I'll do it. Dean Artec, he loves a challenge. He could do waterproof stuff.
3: Hang on. Don't we have focus groups to talk about this stuff before you drag me on air? Like, what happened to the pre-meeting to say, this is what we think, the setup?
2: This is it. This is the pre-meeting.
4: It's an on-air pre-meeting, so you can't say no. It's called peer pressure on the radio.
3: I feel like I've been backed into a corner.
4: Well, you have.
2: Wouldn't have said that. Not in the sort of scenario that we're sort of...
4: There is a bench seat.
2: And it is in the corner.
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2: G'day there, in Geelong West, Channon Avenue slowing both ways between Aberdeen Street and Autumn Street. In North Shore, northbound delays on Sea Beach Parade approaching St George's Road. And for your journey home from Melbourne, still a bit of congestion, Geelong bound on the Westgate Freeway passing Williamstown Road, then slow again from Millers Road onto the Princess Freeway past Corroy Creek Road. 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

0: Didn't get enough this morning? 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
1: 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Joined on the line now by one of our favourite friends.
2: Exactly. Sarah Marie, who used to be your co-host, yeah. But you know her from... Look, everywhere. TV, radio, stages somewhere,
1: yeah.
2: Near and far.
1: Producing documentaries about Australian bands.
2: Oh, my
1: the
2: God.
1: Whole lot. Hosting concerts and music festivals and whatnot. You are a busy lady, but you have been doing a bit of travel lately, Sarah Marie.
3: Yeah, I went and just ducked off to Europe. I wanted to be one of those people to enjoy a Euro summer, but yeah. I wasn't posting about it, so I didn't really tell many people that I was going, and it was... A truly wonderful, wonderful time, although there was a little hiccup along the way.
2: You were at a festival and you noticed something happening.
3: Yeah, I was at a massive festival. It's called Street Parade and I was in Zurich in Switzerland.
2: Ah, wow.
3: It's such a beautiful place. And while we were dancing, a guy had sort of come to my attention. And I just didn't like his vibe. You know when you just don't like the cut of someone's jib?
1: Yeah.
2: You can feel it.
1: Yeah.
3: It just so happened to end up in a spot where I was standing on a guardrail that was around a tree. And then in this instance, it became my vantage point. Also my stage.
1: Yeah.
3: So
1: cutting shapes.
3: Just a bit of elevation, you know what I mean?
1: Yeah, yeah.
3: We're having a really great time. I had spotted a female a little bit earlier who had been just getting... barged past, and it kind of looked to me like she was by herself. As the set goes on, I noticed the guy that I didn't like talking with her. And they are not next to me, but I can see them. And as they're chatting, then another two men come over. They looked as though they were offering her a drink, and that was sort of when I didn't want to take my eyes off of her because I wanted to see what were they offering her. And they pulled out a bottle from the first guy that I didn't like, his backpack, and she took a drink from that. And then she passes it to them so that they'll have a drink, and then they switched it out. For a second bottle.
1: Yeah, right.
3: And she didn't see the switch out, but I saw the switch.
1: Okay.
2: Oh, God.
3: And that's when my heart sank, and I immediately said to my two friends, that woman has just had her drink spiked. I'm sure of it.
1: Yeah.
3: And so then we just knew, we're like, we've got to get her.
1: Yeah, okay.
3: And so my two friends are doctors, so... we were like, let's just get her over here and I want my two friends to assess her. And she was going downhill that quickly.
2: Oh, my God.
3: From that moment.
2: So scary.
3: Yeah.
1: So scary.
3: Yeah. And then we got her out and we took her to the medic's tent. And, you know, you follow all the steps that you're meant to in that time to make sure that she's going to be safe. And if there are any repercussions for those guys, that those, you are abiding by those local laws. I filmed a video and I didn't post it until I was out of the country. The support I got was great. Don't get me wrong. Like, there's a lot of support, but the video has now given me just so much anxiety. Every day I'm having to delete abusive DMs, abusive comments on there. People asking me, why didn't I stop it? People basically blaming me, like I let it happen.
1: Let it happen,
3: if
1: yeah.
3: I saw the warning signs, I shouldn't have let it happen. I'm like... What? Like, I just couldn't believe it.
2: No.
3: It was like being blamed for a car accident that you were witness to.
1: Yeah.
3: It's just been a fascinating thing to unfold afterwards. Mm. And people not realising that we put ourselves in danger to help her because...
1: Well, yeah, I was going to ask, did the guys, like, try and, you know, push back or with you trying to help her?
3: Absolutely they did.
1: Yeah.
3: Absolutely they did. Yep. We are so blessed to live in Australia. We are just so blessed because people don't see what happens overseas.
1: Mm.
3: And it sounds so ridiculous, but people don't realise how big trafficking is.
1: Yeah.
3: And so this isn't necessarily something that you think would, you know, potentially lead to an assault or something like that. When you're looking at a group of people who come together in such an orchestrated and audacious way, unfortunately, when you're in places like in Europe... you do have to have the warning signals of trafficking. And it's real. And I don't mean to say this to terrify people and, you know, go and travel the world. And I do it solo. you know, still travel and still see the world, but you do need to have your wits about you. And that was the point of the video, to be alert and that you can help anyone anywhere, even with a language barrier. We weren't even speaking the same language. Yeah. I had to get Google Translate out.
2: I think it's also a really good reminder. There was a real push in the 90s to cover your drinks and all this type of stuff. And don't, if you don't see someone make the drink for you, don't drink it and all of this. And it's not her fault that that happened. I don't want to victim blame at all. It is not her fault. Yeah. We should be able to go out and drink safely each and every time. But we know that that's not a possibility a lot of the time. So I think it's a good reminder as well to maybe if you have been a bit lenient and thinking, I'm just going to put my drink down, go to the toilet or go out for a CE or whatever and come back. Like, this can happen. This can happen anywhere. Yeah. So it's a really good reminder as well.
3: Absolutely. I know it sounds ridiculous, but like, don't take stuff from strangers.
1: Yeah. I know. In the moment, though, when you're having a good time, you're vibing, you know, it's, you can forget and you can get a little bit lax. So it's a

0: backlash from keyboard warriors who have no idea what they're talking about. But yeah, thanks for that, and thanks for the reminder, Sarah Marie.
1: Love you guys.
2: Tom and Loggy in the evening.
3: Just go with it
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1: I would love for you to, do what you want to do. But if you ask for feedback and you don't get what you want, then please don't get upset.
2: Well, I know. Usually it's about me face. And this time it's not, so that's a positive.
1: Well, I can see your chin straps growing in at the moment.
2: Like I said, I've had some feedback that has differed from the feedback that you gave me about.
1: Oh, you've had feedback that the chin strap is
2: bit. Just that being a bit of hair, facial hair is not a bad thing.
1: Oh, okay.
2: And so I'm choosing to run with that now.
1: Okay. Oh, well, I'll say no more then.
2: Yeah. Not that I value their opinion more than yours.
1: Yeah, yeah.
2: But I do.
1: Okay. Well, ask them their thoughts on patterned socks and forgive them the
2: ick.
1: Yeah. Because you love a patterned sock. And this started off because Davo wears just white socks only.
2: Wild. Crazy.
1: I love a white sock.
2: White socks are fine.
1: Yeah, they're great. I love just a plain white long crew sock. And then you wanted to get into that realm, which is good, but you just can't give up the patterned sock. And I said, pattern socks give the ick.
2: I've got a drawer full of fun socks. They're just fun. It's not just patterns. It's not just like zigzags or anything.
1: Give us
2: fun.
1: Some examples again. You've got coffees that say too hot.
2: Hot stuff.
1: Oh, hot
2: Thank
1: stuff.
2: You.
1: That is
2: Get
1: worse.
2: It right. Also, I've got lots of pairs that say number one dad. I've got ones that have Indian Goldie's heads on them.
1: Yeah.
2: And I will not hear anything negative about those socks. Thank you very much. I've also got ones that have llamas on them that say no prob llama.
1: Yeah.
2: I've got lemons.
1: All gets me going. In the opposite direction because it gives me
2: the bananas. I've got bananas.
1: Wow, amazing. Let's go to the phones on this one. 52232955. Does patterned socks, fun socks, give you the ick?
2: Athena in Grovedale, what are your thoughts?
3: It's a Tom thing. Keep with your fun socks.
2: Yes.
3: And if a woman doesn't like them, ditch her.
2: Yeah.
1: Athena.
2: Yeah.
1: Athena, say it with her chest.
3: He has his own little things.
2: Yep.
3: And that's him. That's what I love about him.
1: Oh.
3: So don't ditch your fun socks. It's you. Oh. It's part of you, of who
2: yes.
3: you are.
2: Oh, I love you so much, Athena.
1: Athena,
2: that's so
1: you
2: beautiful.
1: Have pumped him so far up. I don't know if he's ever going to come down.
2: Write her down for caller of the week.
3: He needs a compliment every now and then.
2: Yeah, he does.
1: Oh, he rarely gets them, Athena.
2: It's like
1: you're
2: a little
1: right.
2: treat sometimes.
1: Yes.
2: I just need a little treat. Athena, thank you. You're beautiful. It's from what I'm getting from that is if you can't handle me at my fun socks,
1: yeah.
2: you don't deserve me
1: and
2: at my white
1: socks.
2: we've got Christy in Geelong. Morning, Christy.
4: Good morning.
2: Fun socks giving you the ick or what?
4: No, keep the fun socks. Oh. As long as they're clean, no one should care.
2: Yeah, exactly.
1: Wow, okay, I might be in the wrong today.
2: Yeah, I love it. Okay, anything, is there a line though? Like how fun is too fun?
4: Go all out.
1: Go all out. All oh, God, okay. Okay, Christy, he rocks up to your house and he's got those toe socks that are colourful that go all the way to the knee.
2: I do have a pair of them.
1: Are you into it?
4: I'll be like, oh, my God, I have matching ones.
1: You found your people.
2: All right. Stacey's on the phone from Coraya. Morning, Stace. What are your thoughts? Giving you the ick with the coloured socks, the fun socks?
5: Absolutely not. Keep them. You have no idea how many times you'll meet someone who's having an absolutely shocking day. You'll show them the fun socks and it just brightens their day, makes them have a laugh, gives them a bit of a pump, and you've made someone else's day so much better just by being you and you don't even have to open your mouth.
1: Wowee. The two hot socks are a winner and I am completely wrong.
2: I love the idea of someone me being like, hey, going, and being like, actually having a real tough time, and then me just going, well.
1: Check out my ankles.
2: Pulling up my pant leg like,
1: The llama thinks otherwise.
2: What about now?
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6: Bloody love animals in the wrong place. 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
6: 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Yep. 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
7: Absolutely.
6: Unless...
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0: Geelong and the Bellarine is home to some of the best local footy in the country. And we've got the best local coverage to get you into the action. It's the first week of the Bellarine Finals. And K-Rock Football is headed to Port Arlington for a massive weekend of action. On Saturday, Geelong Amateur and Torquay do battle in the qualifying final, with a winner booking a meeting with Queenscliff in the second semi.
1: Right foot kick, Sheldon Ham has kicked the goal!
0: Sunday, Barwon Heads and Newcombe face off in the cutthroat elimination final in what is the Power's first final in 19 years.
1: No way, Jace! That's better than the last one! You chose it again!
2: That is the
0: Metricon
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0: Jim and Dave. People really care about their favourite type of apple. And I feel like I do as well.
1: Tim, I quite like myself a pink lady.
0: Now, see, that's to me seems like the most popular. There's been a lot of love for the jazz. I dabbled in a bit of jazz.
1: Mm-hmm.
0: But Fina in Grovedale, what is your preferred apple?
2: A pink lady for sure.
1: Oh, nice. You're one of the girls.
0: Nick in Leopold, another passionate person.
3: Very passionate. I like a lady, but not the lady you guys like. I'm with the Granny Smith as well.
1: Oh, you're into the Granny.
0: No.
3: And if you want a sweet apple, just have a lolly.
1: Yeah, righto. Yeah.
0: See, Nick, the issue is you sound like you're in your 20s, but you also sound like you're in your 60s at the same time. Like, this is...
3: Just because I'm in my 20s doesn't mean I can't like a Granny.
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1: 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One-on-one mark.
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0: We call it the Hamlin hanger. Moments where legends are made. The very best of our great sport.
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0: Geelong and the Bellarine is home to some of the best local footy in the country. And we've got the best local coverage to get you into the action. It's the first week of the Bellarine Finals. And K-Rock Football is headed to Port Arlington for a massive weekend of action. On Saturday, Geelong Amateur and Torquay do battle in the qualifying final, with a winner booking a meeting with Queenscliff in the second semi.
1: Right foot kick, Sheldon Ham has kicked the goal!
0: Sunday, Barwon Heads and Newcombe face off in the cutthroat elimination final in what is the Power's first final in 19 years.
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1: I'm pretty sure she said something like, Seth, you don't listen enough. I said, yeah, maybe you're right. 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
1: 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We're heading up to Queensland for this one.
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2: 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McDonald's drive-thru saltwater crocodile.
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1: 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They're heading to the drive-thru for revenge. 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Yep. Herds of cows are not welcome.
2: Absolutely.
1: That'd unless...
2: be... Oh, they're being trucked in.
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0: people really care about their favourite type of apple. And I feel like I do as well.
1: Tim, I quite like myself a pink lady.
0: Now, see, that's to me seems like the most popular. There's been a lot of love for the jazz. I dabbled in a bit of jazz.
1: Mm-hmm.
0: But Fina in Grovedale, what is your preferred apple?
2: A pink lady for sure.
1: Oh, nice. You're one of the girls.
0: Nick in Leopold, another passionate person.
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1: Yeah, righto. Yeah.
0: See, Nick, the issue is you sound like you're in your 20s, but you also sound like you're in your 60s at the same time. Like, this is...
3: Just because I'm in my 20s doesn't mean I can't like a Granny.
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0: and Dave. We're going to chat about animals in places they're not meant to be.
1: Oh, I love this. And you know what? I'm looking at one right now. They weren't meant to let a rat into the radio station, Tim. What are you doing over there, mate?
0: Great example is always dog in the school.
1: Oh.
0: Naomi, what was the animal? Where was the place?
2: 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Sheep poo and wee all over the bed, all over the carpet, the walls.
0: We've also got Chris in Mount Dunedin.
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1: Three. Geelong and the Surf Coast. K-Rock 955. Geelong and the Ballarine is home to some of the best local footy in the country. And we've got the best local coverage to get you into the action. It's the first week of the Ballarine Finals. And K-Rock Football is headed to Port Arlington for a massive weekend of action. This afternoon, Geelong Amateur and Torquay do battle in the qualifying final. With a winner booking a meeting with Queenscliff in the second semi.
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5: We've got no dramas around Geelong and the Surf Coast at this stage of the morning. Geelong Ring Road moving nicely in both directions. Colac Road looking good through Warn Ponds at Pioneer Road. If you're heading towards Melbourne, Geelong Ring Road moving well onto the Princess Freeway, past Werribee and onto the Westgate Freeway. 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Partly cloudy and 16 degrees. We've got 8 degrees now. More traffic across the weekend. Keep it K-Rock.
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let's get the party started. 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

0: I'm an absolute sucker for a rom-com. How to Lose a Guy in 10 Days could be getting a sequel.
1: I like this kind of stuff.
0: So I would say How to Lose a Guy in 10 Days. I mean, if they really want to show some razzle-dazzle, I'll get in there and lose him in three.
1: Mate, how to Get a Guy in 4 Years could be the film that you star in. And that movie is still going on.
0: Oh, yeah, gotcha.
1: Finally, 1v10 for you this week, so I'm slowly catching up.
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4: We've got no dramas around Geelong at the Surf Coast at this stage of the morning. We've got Colac Road looking good through Vaughan Ponds at Pioneer Road. Anglesey Road also flowing nicely through Freshwater Creek. 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Partly cloudy and 16 degrees. We've got 8 degrees now. More traffic across the weekend. Keep it K-Rock.
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0: Geelong and the Bellarine is home to some of the best local footy in the country. And we've got the best local coverage to get you into the action. It's the first week of the Bellarine Finals. And K-Rock Football is headed to Port Arlington for a massive weekend of action. This afternoon, Geelong Amateur and Torquay do battle in the qualifying final, with a winner booking a meeting with Queenscliff in the second semi.
1: Right foot kick, Sheldon Ham has kicked the goal!
0: Tomorrow, Barwon Heads and Newcombe face off in the Cutthroat Elimination Final in what is the Power's first final in 19 years.
1: No way, Jace! That's better than the last one!
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6: We've got no dramas around Geelong and the Surf Coast at this stage of the morning. Geelong Ring Road moving well in both directions. Colac Road looking good through Warn Ponds.

0: Pioneer Road. If you're heading towards Melbourne, the Princess Freeway is moving well past Werribee and onto the Westgate Freeway. For children, fighting cancer is one thing. 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Partly cloudy and 16 degrees. We've got 10 degrees now. More traffic across the weekend. Keep it K-Rock.
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6: Hi, I'm Donna DeMayo. Humanitarian aid is on its way to Nepal after a major flood disaster claimed 579 lives. Foreign Minister Penny Wong and her Nepalese counterpart are discussing next steps. 38 Australians are still missing.
7: Obviously, we'll talk through with them any additional assistance that they are seeking from us.
6: There's some relief for the family of one of the Aussies feared missing in Nepal. Cara Severino has made brief contact with her parents after becoming stranded in the country's flood disaster. The 26-year-old is understood to be travelling with other hikers towards Kathmandu. The Royal Geelong Show hasn't opened entries for its budgie or poultry competitions for this year's event. Organisers say they're waiting on advice from Agriculture Victoria regarding the H5 bird flu outbreak. It comes as the Royal Melbourne Show cancelled its poultry section of competition. Ex-footballer Nicky Winmar has been released on bail as he launched an appeal against his conviction and sentence for assaulting a woman in regional Victoria. The 60-year-old was found guilty on three counts last month and sentenced to 6 months in prison. 10 free dental clinics are being promised by Labor if it's re-elected in November, with three in regional centres. Lara MP Ella George says she'll be fighting for one of those in Geelong. She says there's already a specialist hub at Barwon Health North in Norlane.
8: It's an amazing service in Geelong's north, but what's clear is more is needed. And that's why the state Labor government has announced that a re-elected Labor government will deliver free dental clinics.
6: And it's all about the trees in Geelong's Botanic Gardens today. The local gardens are hosting the Victorian Tree Climbing Competition qualifying event, with emerging and elite arborists testing their skills.
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6: In sport, heartbreak for Collingwood as the Pies lost the wild card game to the Western Bulldogs by 3 points. Pies coach Craig McRae says they delivered the fight right until the last second.
9: Yeah, this time of year becomes do or die really quickly. But I just said to the players, I'm immensely proud of what the second half of the year looked like. And we had seven debutants tonight, I think, playing their first final.
6: And emotional scenes as two-time Pies Premiership winner Steele Sidebottom left the field for the final time. He got a standing ovation from the crowd.
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10: A cloudy one tonight, tomorrow partly cloudy and 17. Sunday also partly cloudy, 17. Right now it's 13 and it's time for Tom and Loggie up late.
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10: Checking the conditions along the coast this morning, we have surf sitting between 2 to 3 feet with western or westerly winds, swells around 3 metres. High tide happening just before 1 this afternoon, low tide's around 6:45 this evening.
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12: Good morning. The weekend has arrived. It is the G-Town Countdown right here on K-Rock. You're hanging out with Dave-O for your Saturday morning. I'll be with you through to 1 o'clock today. But of course, this morning, the G-Town Countdown as we count down the top 20 songs of the week. There are some great hits on our airways right now, so I can't wait to see what makes number one today. But look, we're here thanks to Rex Corral Skoda, your surprising source of hybrid motoring. It's going to be a ripper day here in Geelong with tops of 16. The sun should be poking out here and there, which would be absolutely lovely because getting into work today, it is a little frosty. I can see the Geelong City Markets were getting set up, so no doubt that is going to be an excellent selection of all the greatest in our produce locally and beyond. But let's get into this countdown, hey. Let's not muck around. Right now, we're ripping into number 20. 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
2: Number 20.

Larson with Midnight Sun coming in at number 17 on the G-Town Countdown. You're hanging out with Dave-O for your Saturday morning. And before that, we had Alex Warren, Fever Dream at 18 and Ariana Grande with Petal at number 19. The G-Town Countdown, we're counting down the top 20 songs of the week thanks to Rex Gorell Skoda, your surprising source of hybrid motoring. And look, if you did not try and do that Zara Larson vocal run just then, you are absolutely kidding yourself. But let's not dilly-dally. Let's get back into the countdown. Actually, right now, a bit of a throwback. Why not? Let's mix things up. We've got Kid Rock now, All Summer Long. Turn it up. You're on K-Rock.

0: On Choosing Texas by Ella Langley on K-Rock. You're on the G-Town Countdown. Thanks to Rex Gorrell Skoda. And you're hanging out with Dave over your Saturday morning. And let's have a chat about the footy last night. The Doggies versus the Pies and the Western Bulldogs came up ahead. What a game. 96-93 going down to that very last goal. And the Collingwood team just missed out. I got a call from Annie, one of our gorgeous, gorgeous listeners here, who absolutely loves the Western Bulldogs, and I know she's had a big night and she's got a big day ahead. So on ya, Annie, and up the Doggies. And this means that Geelong could be playing the Doggies next week. It'll either be the Bulldogs will play either Adelaide or Geelong next weekend. So looking forward to getting some more clarity on that as we head into the finals. And of course, that was our very first wild card final for the AFL. What a game. Wowee. And like I said, shout out to Annie for the Doggies today. But let's get back into the G-Town Countdown. On the other side of this, I've just had a little cheeky look ahead, and wowee, number 13 is going to have you up and about, my friends. So let's not waste any more time. We'll get straight back into it very, very soon. You're on K-Rock.
1: 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It's the G-Town Countdown. 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
2: People really care about their favourite type of apple. 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

Yeah, we are flying through the G-Town countdown right now. That was Temper City with Self Aware coming in at number 12. These guys are pretty new. That's actually their debut single for the three-piece band, and it's gone absolutely nuts online and on air, which is so, so cool to see. So good on those guys, Temper City. But like I said, that's coming in at number 12. We are almost into our top 10, and I've had a little sneak preview. It is looking like an absolute ripper. Couple of bangers for your Saturday morning. There is nothing better. Look, you can give us a call anytime here in the studio on 52-232-955. I'm hanging in here today and having a great time cranking tunes and chatting to you guys. Let us know what is happening in Geelong and the Surf Coast. We'd love to hear from you. Like I said, anytime, 52-232-955. But let's keep going with this countdown, and we're ripping in to number 11. You're on K-Rock.

0: It's the G-Town Countdown right here on K-Rock. You're hanging out with Davo, and that was a G-Town classic there. Katy Perry with Roar. And guess who would have been roaring last night? Of course, the Doggies. Wowee, what a wild card match that certainly was. The Doggies versus Pies came down to the very last minute, 96 to 93, and the Doggies got up. Shout out to our gorgeous listener, Annie, who absolutely loves the Doggies and gave me a call with a very husky voice after enjoying her celebrations last night. Now, this means that the Doggies could be taking on the Cats next Friday, but we'll have to wait and see. Carlton taking the Demons tonight at the MCG, and so we'll have a little more clarity very, very soon. If you're looking for something to do today, change of pace there, head to Savers in North Geelong. It is their grand opening this week, and Chris from Workday will be there from 10 a.m. this morning. K-Rock's down there as well, and there's plenty going on. Coffees, cupcakes, opportunities to win stuff, but like I said, I'll tell you a little bit more about that very, very soon. On the other side of this, we're ripping into number 8 on the G-Town Countdown. We've got some absolute bangers coming your way, so you wouldn't want to be anywhere else. All the latest in news coming up next. You're on K-Rock.
1: Geelong in the Bellarine is home to some of the best local footy in the country. And we've got the best local coverage to get you into the action. It's the first week of the Bellarine Finals. And K-Rock football is headed to Port Arlington for a massive weekend of action. This afternoon, Geelong Amateur and Torquay do battle in the qualifying final, with a winner booking a meeting with Queenscliff in the second semi.
2: Right foot kick, Sheldon Ham has kicked the goal.
1: Tomorrow, Barwon Heads and Newcombe face off in the Cutthroat Elimination Final in what is the Power's first final in 19 years. From Blood Toyota and Dow. 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Tom King, Jason Doherty, Matt Kershaw, Matt Dowling and Jane Birch bring you all the excitement from the best of the Barwons season 2026. 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
5: We are looking good around town with all the major arterials flowing nicely at this stage. Surf Coast Highway, no dramas all the way to Torquay, and Barwon Heads Road, no hold-ups into Barwon Heads. If you're heading to Melbourne, Geelong Ring Road, moving nicely onto the Princess Freeway, past Werribee and onto the Westgate Freeway. 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Partly cloudy and 16 degrees, 11 degrees now. More traffic across the weekend. Keep it K-Rock.
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7: Hi, I'm Donna DeMeo. The number of Australians missing in flood-ravaged Nepal has risen to 41, while the search and rescue efforts have been hampered by severe weather and lack of access. One of the Aussies on the missing list has made brief contact with her parents. The 26-year-old from New South Wales caught up in the flood while hiking. The death toll has climbed to 579 and thousands are missing. The head of international programs for the Australian Red Cross, Adrian Pratt, says they can help worried families.
8: We can take your details there if you give a call to 1-800-875-199. We're going to do our best to be able to try and get in contact with our local teams to see if we can start that Restoring Family Links work.
7: That number again is 1-800-875-199. Generous locals are donating to help provide emergency relief to people sleeping rough across Geelong. It's part of a national campaign launched this week that sees backpack beds provided to the unsheltered. Geelong's goal is to raise funds for around 200 backpack bed for homeless kits. Authorities in South Australia have confirmed the first detection of bird flu in an Australian dolphin. The dead animal was found in the Fleurieu Peninsula and has returned a positive test. After a successful trial that recycled more than 200 kilos of vapes over 1 year across Greater Geelong, collection efforts will continue. Vapes have been collected through bins at Drysdale and North Geelong Resource Recovery Centres, with the materials then made into other items like batteries. Local council says safely disposing of vapes is important and leads to a health benefit for all. And Dolly Parton's loved ones have gathered at Nashville to say their final goodbyes. Family members were at the Woodlawn Memorial Park and Mausoleum, where Dolly will reportedly be laid to rest beside her late husband, Carl Dean.
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7: The Western Bulldogs have beaten Collingwood in the AFL's first ever wildcard final by 3 points. Bulldogs coach Luke Beveridge says he's proud of the team.
9: If we hadn't won, you know, would have been enormously proud of what they did tonight. We've seen the improvement come out of all of them.
7: The Dogs face either Geelong or Adelaide in an elimination final next week.
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7: Checking the conditions along the coast this morning, we have surf sitting between 2 to 3 feet with western or westerly winds, swells around 3 metres. High tide happening just before 1 this afternoon, low tide's around 6:45 this evening.
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You'll be hearing more of this one. It's a fresh, big hit energy prediction.

It's the G-Town Countdown right here on K-Rock. You're hanging out with Davo for your Saturday morning as we count down the hottest 20 songs of the week. And that was Alex Warren with Emerald Eyes. That's a new hit and no doubt will be doing big things in the coming weeks. And speaking of Alex Warren, he's actually in the country right now. And I think next Friday he'll be down at Rod Laver Arena up the highway bringing the razzle dazzle, no doubt, with all of his hits. What's he got? Bloody Ordinary, Fever Dream, Passenger. Mate, he's a hit machine, that Alex Warren, and if you're getting to his show, absolutely enjoy that. But we are counting down the top 20 songs of the week, and we are at number 4 now. These next 4 songs, the hottest songs of the week, so get ready to turn them up nice and loud. But we are here thanks to our mates Rex Gorell Skoda, your surprising source of hybrid motoring. Let's not dilly-dally. Let's rip into number 4. You're on K-Rock. Number 4.

0: G-Town Countdown right here on K-Rock. You're hanging out with Davo, and there it was, your number one song of the week, Cat's Eye with Animal. And what's the lyrics? You move like an animal. Mate, if you're a Doggies supporter, no doubt you're moving like a sloth today, because they had an excellent win over Collingwood last night. What a game. And I did get a call from our gorgeous listener, Annie, this morning with a little bit of a husky voice after celebrating very hard for the Doggies last night. They're in the finals, so we'll see how that pans out next week, waiting for Carlton taking on the Demons tonight. And another Doggy supporter is Chris from Workday. Now, he's going to be hanging out down at Savers in North Geelong for their grand opening with K-Rock as well. So we'll be hearing a little bit more from him this morning, letting us know exactly what's happening and what bargains you can get down at Savers in North Geelong. They're going to have free barista-made coffee, cupcakes, Savers vouchers to win, footy cards as well, and even board games for the family available. So get in there early this morning and check it out, Savers North Geelong. But I'll give you a little bit more detail about that very, very soon. I hope you're having a fantastic Saturday so far. Tops of 16 around Geelong City today, and hopefully the sun will poke out for us very, very soon. Look, on the other side of this, we've got some more bangers coming your way. So don't go anywhere. Keep it K-Rock. Happy Saturday.
1: 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He even remembers bin nights 70% of the time. 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

those DMs and tell us exactly what is going on around Geelong and the Surf Coast. And I mean, the Geelong City markets are on right now, and if you hurry up and get there super quick, you can catch Simon Tui's masterclass. I believe they're making tacos down there today, but there's plenty of live music happening as well, which we absolutely love. I know some high school bands are bringing some Razzle Dazzle, as well as Lucy Tuck, and then Farah from 11:30 today. Look, we are here for a more music weekend, and that's actually thanks to our mates at Savers. The wait is over. Savers Thrift Superstore Geelong is now open, and you can go and catch K-Rock down there right now, giving away some freebies and having a great time. Go and get yourself a bargain, and you can catch up with Chris from Workday, and he's going to tell us a little bit more about exactly what's happening down there. But it's thanks to Savers. We've got more music coming your way on the other side of this, including some Olivia Dean.

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